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Hello there, just a reminder that while you know you're listening to HBS Glasgow, you may not be aware that on a Saturday evening, between 10 and midnight, I shall pop into your walls with a programme called Focal Point. I'm Colin McDonald. I'll certainly be here if you'll be there.

Hi, it's Stuart Sloan here. Just thought I'd drop in to let you know that I will be here on HBS every Friday at 10 a.m. with my music selection. And I would love it if you would keep me company while we drift through the decades. It's an hour of pop hits in no particular order, from the 50s right through until today's chart toppers. So hopefully I'll see you at 10 a.m. on Friday.

0: we have the best of Broadway. 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

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You're listening to the Hospital Broadcasting Service. Just interrupting your programme to tell you that you can listen to my programme Rock Into Saturday. 2 hours of rock to take you up to midnight on a Friday night at 10 o'clock here in the Hospital Broadcasting Service.

In Scotland, more than 160,000 units of blood are used each year. 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
2: From the Sky News Centre at 5, police are continuing to search for a three-year-old boy who went missing in Suffolk yesterday. Noah was last seen at a playground in Brantham around 3 o'clock when he became separated from a relative. Brantham Parish Council Chair Mal Bridgman says the whole county have come together.
3: It's been a fantastic community effort. There's hundreds and hundreds of people from Brantham, from surrounding villages as far as Ipswich have come down to assist with the search, and as you look around there you can see the people are still searching. It's a massive effort from the emergency services.
2: The Health Secretary says she's asked officials to urgently develop plans to put cameras inside of every cot in England's neonatal units. It's one of 14 recommendations from an inquiry into Lucy Letby's murder of 7 babies while working at the Countess of Chester Hospital between 2015 and 2016. Yvette Cooper says she wants the findings to be a turning point for the NHS. Michelle Warden, a former nurse who used to work there, questions how it would work.
4: Are they going to give extra money for staff to monitor that CCTV and to look at it? I hope it's not going to fall on neonatal nurses and children's nurses and midwives who have got more than enough on their plates already.
2: It's understood Andy Burnham will meet Donald Trump in New York next week. The Times are reporting the Prime Minister and the US President will come face to face on Tuesday at the United Nations General Assembly meeting. Authorities in Los Angeles say three people have died in a helicopter crash. The fire department says it came down in the Chatsworth neighbourhood just before 7 p.m. local time. Tottenham failed to win again as they crashed out of the EFL Cup 3-1 to Liverpool. Meanwhile, Arsenal beat Ipswich 4-2, with 16-year-old Max Dowman hitting the back of the net twice. Fulham, Brentford and Peterborough qualified for round four. And three support acts have now quit Ed Sheeran's American tour after rapper Macklemore was dropped over his pro-Palestinian comments. Aaron Rowe, Phineas and Lucas Graham have all announced they're withdrawing in solidarity with the rapper. That's the latest. I'm Stevie Shillinglaw.
5: Norman Ross.
6: Hello, Norman.
7: Whoa, whoa, whoa, let's get together. Together. Well, this week we were getting together with a truly fabulous artist and his music. Stephen Hardaway Morris. I'm sure you know who I'm talking about. Born 13th of May 1950, is an American musician, singer, songwriter, and record producer. A child prodigy, he became one of the most creative and loved musical performers of the late 20th century, and he signed with Motown's Tamla label at the age of 11. He's been blind since shortly after birth, and he has recorded more than 30 US top 10 hits and received 25 Grammy Awards, the most ever awarded to a male solo artist, and has sold over 100 million albums and singles. When asked which one of his songs stood out in his mind, he answered, well, I Was Made to Love Her, because it's a true song. So let's listen to the amazing talent that is Stevie Wonder.

Stevie Wonder was just 11 years old when he was discovered by Ronnie White of the Motown band The Miracles. An audition followed with Motown founder Berry Gordy Jr., who didn't hesitate to sign the young musician. At the end of 1962, when Stevie Wonder was 12 years old, he joined the Motown Review, touring theatres across America. And at the Regal Theatres in Chicago, his 20-minute performance was recorded and released in May 1963 as the album recorded live, The 12-Year-Old Genius, which indeed he was, musically speaking. So let's join the concert, listen to one of the songs originally performed by Ray Charles.

go. 52, 53 years ago. And there he is, giving it all. Twelve years of age. For Once in My Life is a swing song written by Ron Miller and Orlando Morden for Motown Records, and it was the first recorded in 1966. It was released by a number of artists, including the Four Tops, the Temptations, Diana Ross and Tony Bennett, whose recording was the first to reach the pop charts. In October 1968, however, Billy Jean Brown, the head of Motown Quality Control, finally persuaded the company into allowing Stevie Wonder's version to be released. And of course, it became a huge success. Here he is to sing it now.

for once in my life. This next song that Stevie wrote was originally about his girlfriend while he was at Michigan School for the Blind in Lansing, Michigan. And it had the title Oh My Marcia, but after they broke up, the lyrics and title were altered to the more general one that we all know, My

The name Stevie Wonder came about due to Berry Gordy at Motown thinking that his talent was an absolute wonder. So it became Stevie Wonder instead of Steve Land Morris. Because of his age, the label drew up a rolling 5-year contract in which royalties would be paid in trust until he was 21. He and his mother were to be paid a small weekly amount to cover their expenses, and Stevie received $2.50 a week and a private tutor that was provided for him when he was on tour. This next song from 1969, from the album My Sharia Moore, reached number 2 in the charts, and this is Yester Me, Yester You, Yesterday.

In 1971, when Stevie Wonder turned 21, his contract as a miner with Motown ended, and he was due the money he had earned as a miner, which had been held in trust. He didn't actually sign up again with Motown. Instead, he used the trust, which was about $3 million, to build his own recording studio and enroll in music theory classes. After a considerable legal wrangle of almost 2 years, he managed to negotiate a new deal with Motown that dramatically increased his royalty rate and established his own publishing company, Black Bull Music, which allowed him to retain the rights to his music. 6 years and 12 albums. His 12th album was signed, sealed and delivered. Just before his contract ended, they released this one, Never Had a Dream Come True.

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2: Whoa.

Norman Ross here, getting together with the music of Stevie Wonder. In 1972, the lead single for Stevie's Talking Book album was released in many countries. Jeff Beck was an admirer of Stevie's music, and Stevie was informed of this prior to the Talking Book album, although he was virtually playing all of the instruments himself. He liked the idea of a collaboration with a star guitarist such as Jeff Beck. In between the sessions, Jeff Beck came up with the opening drum beat, which eventually led to

Coming along now is the second single released from the 1972 album entitled Talking Book. And that was You Are the Sunshine of My Life. That song became Stevie's third number one.

One single on the Billboard Hot 100 charts and his first number one on the Easy Listening charts. It won him a Grammy Award for the Best Male Pop Vocal Performance and was nominated for both Record of the Year and Song of the Year.

4 years later on, in 1976, the album Songs in the Key of Life focused on his childhood from the 50s to the early 60s. And this next song, written and produced by Stevie, became a number one hit, and it's called I Wish.

always find that track absolutely fascinating. As a drummer, I tend to listen a lot to the backing tracks and drumming, and there are actually multi-tracking on that particular song where there are two hi-hats. If you don't know what a hi-hat is, it's two cymbals which you play with your left foot and drumsticks, but on that track there's one on the left and one on the right. I've tried playing it many times, I just can't do it. Multi-tracking, that's what it was all about in those days. A big influence musically for Stevie Wonder was Duke Ellington. He was a band leader and a jazz pianist at the time. And when he passed away in 1974, Stevie wrote a song in tribute to him. The lyrics also refer to Count Basie, Glenn Miller, Louis Armstrong and Ella Fitzgerald. Stevie pays tribute to some of music's pioneers in the song with the lyrics that say, "There's Basie, Miller, Satchmo and the King of All, Sir Duke." And with a voice like Ella's ringing out, there's no way the band can lose.

Tribute there to Duke Ellington. Stevie Wonder's most successful album in the UK was Hotter Than July, which went to number 2 and produced 4 top 10 singles. One of those songs was a song written as an ode to reggae legend Bob Marley, who had been performing on tour with Stevie in 1980. Built in a heavy reggae feel, this one is called Master Blaster. In brackets, jamming, as you do, I suppose, particularly if you're playing

0: Nice bit of jamming there. Stevie Wonder and Master Blaster.
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0: And right now we're getting together with more music from Stevie Wonder. Another amazing ballad on the album Hotter Than July is one which may bring a tear to your eye with its perfect emotional and musical notes. The song is performed with a piano, bass and voice only, and deals with a person that suspects his lover is cheating on him.

called Lately. In the 1980s, Stevie Wonder was one of the main figures in the campaign to have the birthday of Martin Luther King Jr. become a national holiday, and created this next song to make the cause known. It was released in 1981, and Stevie took 3 years out of his career to actively promote the campaign. United States President Ronald Reagan finally approved the creation of the holiday on November the 2nd, 1983. And the first official Martin Luther King Jr. Day was held on January the 20th, 1986, and it was commemorated with a large-scale concert where Stevie Wonder sang this song, Happy Birthday.

And of course, if you're celebrating a birthday today, that one's just for you. One of Stevie Wonder's most commercially successful singles is a song written and produced and performed by him for the 1984 comedy The Woman in Red. The song also became his only UK number one success and also Motown Records' biggest selling single in the UK. In addition, the song won both a Golden Globe and an Academy Award for the Best Original Song. I'm sure you'll recognise this one. I just called to say I love you.

there's so much to say about Stevie Wonder and his music, but there's only enough time for me to play one more song. For me, Norman Ross, my thanks to you for joining me, and I look forward to your company next time. I'll leave you with this song, which features Luther Vandross, of all people, humming at the end of the verses and on the back on vocals. From 1986, this is Part-Time Lover.

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2: From the Sky News Centre at 6, at least three people have died in a helicopter crash in Los Angeles. It's understood the NBC News chopper came down near a car park in the Chatsworth area of the city last night. One other person has been taken to hospital. Captain Brandon Silverman from the LA Fire Department says their investigations are now underway.
3: From the helicopter itself, it's pretty well destroyed, so we are going to have to go through the rubble and see how many victims there were on board, as well as identify the helicopter. We couldn't even see it.
2: Emergency services are continuing their search for a three-year-old boy who went missing in Suffolk yesterday. Noah was last seen at a playground in Brantham, but was then separated from a family member. The Prime Minister will meet Donald Trump next week in their first face-to-face meeting. The pair, who've spoken on the phone twice since Andy Burnham got the keys to Downing Street, will both be at the UN General Assembly in New York. A small Oxfordshire village will soon discover whether they'll be breaking away from the UK. Residents of Piddington are protesting against government plans to convert a military base into a facility for migrants. All of Ed Sheeran's support acts have quit his US tour after Macklemore was dropped over his pro-Palestinian comments. Aaron Rowe, Phineas and Lucas Graham have all said they'll no longer perform in solidarity with the rapper. In sport, teenager Max Dowman helped Arsenal to a 4-2 EFL Cup victory against Ipswich last night. He's become only the second 16-year-old to score two goals in the same game at a Premier League club. His manager, Mikel Arteta.
4: Yes, because he's 16 years old and we need to be really cautious with that. We don't want to stop him. We don't want to put any brakes into him. We need to develop him and we are full aware what he needs and he will have opportunities to play.
2: Tottenham are out of the competition after losing 3-1 to Liverpool at Anfield. That's the latest. I'm Tanya Snuggs. Richard Smith.
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6: Hello there. Yes, it is Richard Smith here with the A to Z of Pop. Now, if you've never heard it before, please let me explain. During the next hour, I'll be featuring songs and artists from the 1960s to today whose name or title begins with the same letter. It all becomes a lot clearer as we go through it, but on the programme today I'm going to be taking an A to Z look at the letter U, with performances by artists including Taylor Swift and Brendan Urie, ABBA, Westlife, Unit 4 Plus 2, Miley Cyrus, Carrie Underwood and the Righteous Brothers. And if that wasn't enough, throughout the programme there'll also be the chance for you to exercise your grey matter with the A to Z of Pop's mystery voice. But we've got more about that later. Anyway, all you have to do for the next hour is to just settle back, relax and stay with us here on your favourite station for the A to Z of Pop. Now, it is one of those letters today here on your favourite station. But to get us away to the very best possible start, a tune that was originally released in the late 60s by the Equals, revived in 1994 by Pat O'Band.

0: Lover, Taylor Swift featuring Brendan Urie of Panic at the Disco. And they had to put that in because nobody knew who he was. He's gonna love you like me. And a little ditty entitled Me or Me Hee Hee, as it were. Pat O'Banton and UB40, which makes it qualify for this show before that, from 1994, and Baby Come Back. It's time now for this.
1: It's the A to Z of Pop's Mystery Voice with Richard Smith.
0: Now, it certainly is. What I'm going to do, I'm going to play you a clip of an artist I'll be featuring later on in the show. And all you have to do is to guess who it is. Now, unfortunately, there's no prizes for getting it right, I'm afraid. It's just a bit of fun between me and you, don't you know? Anyway, here goes with your first play of today's clip.
1: It's the A to Z of Pop's Mystery Voice. But who is this?
2: I don't call it either of those. We don't usually try to label ourselves. The only thing we've ever called ourselves is rock and roll or pop or modern music. But none of those terms really apply musically to anybody.
0: It's an old interview from the late 70s, early 80s, but who is it? Now, don't worry if you didn't get it from that clip, as there'll be another play of it later on. Let's take you back to 1982 for ABBA. They're Under Attack, or say...

0: It's the boys and girls from ABBA, not one of their biggest hits on the UK charts, only reached number 26, but spent 8 weeks there in 1982/83, Under Attack, so it fits into this programme perfectly. If you're just tuned in our way, hello there, it's the A to Z of Pop with me, Richard Smith, and on the show today we're looking at song titles and artists from the 1960s to today that all begin with the same letter of the alphabet, and as well as trying to get the answer to today's mystery voice, the object of our attentions today is the letter U. You see, Under Attack, Brendan Urie and UB40, that's how it works, so please do stay with us right here on your favourite radio station for some more from the files of the A to Z of Pop. Now, I have to apologise in advance because this is going to stick in your head all day. It's from 1977, originally from the 1960s, 1968 to be precise, Piero Umiliani, Italian composer, with a little ditty that goes...
1: And I'm

0: And composer Alessandro Alessandroni and his wife Julia, and it was anyway, I'll move on.
1: It's the A to Z of Pop's mystery voice, but who is this?
2: I don't call it either of those. We don't usually try to label ourselves. The only thing we've ever called ourselves is rock and roll or pop or modern music, but none of those terms really apply musically to anybody.
0: So who's that? Well, we should be playing a tune by her and the rest of her band later on in the programme, but who is it? Don't be shouting it at the radio just yet. You've got another play of that clip coming up in around about 15 minutes' time, something like that. So, yeah, keep it under your hat for a while. We don't want everybody to know, do we? No, why not?

0: Originally, there were just four of them. And then there was another two that joined. And they decided to call themselves Unit 4 plus 2. instead of Unit 6. Either way, it would have fitted into this program perfectly. Unit 4 plus 2, 1965, big number one for them. The concrete and the clay beneath my feet begin to crumble. Before that, it was Anne-Marie featuring Shania Twain from 2023, and they were unhealthy. Well, you probably need to go and see somebody. Anyway, welcome along to the A to Z of Pop with me, Richard Smith. It's a look at the songs and the stars from the 60s to today that begin with the same letter of the alphabet. And today we're looking at titles and artists beginning with the letter U. And coming up in the second half of the show, there's even more hits and memories for you, just like this.
1: The A to Z of Pop with Richard Smith.

0: playing your kind of music on your favourite station. It's Richard Smith and the A to Z of Pop.
1: Now that sounds all right to me. Anyway, as well as all that, there's also the answer to today's mystery voice, and there's not too much longer to wait to see if you've got that right. So please do stay with us for the next 30 minutes or so right here on your favourite station. For much more from the files of the A to Z of Pop. Now, the first tune you heard in that little montage comes by way of 2014, Mark Ronson featuring Bruno Mars, and they're doing their Uptown Funk.

It's a tune that sold 4.2 million copies in the UK alone, and just the 11 million in America. Wow. Mark Ronson and Bruno Mars 2014 Uptown Funk. It spent weeks and weeks and weeks on the charts, did that? We shall move on. We shall have a tune from Miley Cyrus after this. A memory from 1991, Massive Attack, and their unfinished Sympathy.

0: It's Miley Cyrus from the album Endless Summer Vacation, a number 12 hit for her in 2023. And before that, Shara Nelson with Massive Attack and their Unfinished Sympathy. I can leave you in suspense no longer. It's time we did this.
1: It's the A to Z of Pop's mystery voice. But who is this?
2: I don't call it either of those. We don't usually try to label ourselves. The only thing we've ever called ourselves is rock and roll or pop or modern music. But none of those terms really apply musically to anybody.
0: So, if you're shouting it at the radio, you're probably saying, Richard, that there, it's Debbie Harry from Blondie, isn't it? Very, very well done. If you got it from that. Speaking in late 1970s, early 1980s, describing the band. So let's hear a tune by the lady herself, our mystery voice guest today on the show, with the rest of Blondie, of course, and a tune that fits into this programme perfectly from 1979. It's that Union City Blue. Oh, by the way, there's no prizes for getting it right, just the satisfaction of knowing that you were right today.

0: She was today's mystery voice guest, Debbie Harry from Blondie, 1979. Eat to the Beat was the album it came from, Union City Blue. Brilliant stuff. If you've just tuned in our way, hello there. It's Richard Smith here with the A to Z of Pop. And on the show today, we're looking at song titles and artists that all begin with the same letter of the alphabet. With tunes from the 60s to today, we're looking at the letter U. You see, Union City Blue, Unfinished Sympathy, Uptown Funk, Used to Be Young. There's lots and lots to choose from. It's a bit of a surprise, really. So please do stay with us, if you can, right here on your favourite station for the final few tunes on today's edition of the A to Z of Pop. And here's one of those surprises I mentioned.
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0: came from the film Enchanted. It's Carrie Underwood from 2007 and Ever, Ever After.
1: You're listening to Richard Smith and the A to Z of Pop. 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

0: 1988, from the album Rattle and Hum, a number 9 hit on the UK charts for their Angel of Harlem, and before that, as I say, it was Carrie Underwood and Ever Ever After. So there we are, that almost concludes our look at the letter U for today. I couldn't believe it either, but we've managed it.
1: Today's edition of the A to Z of Pop was produced and presented by Richard Smith. 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
0: Now I can heartily recommend that to you as well. Anyway, I really do hope that you've enjoyed the last hour rediscovering all those hits and memories. It's been a bit of all right, hasn't it? Yeah, I thought so as well. Thank you. There's more great entertainment coming up very shortly here on your favourite station. So until the next time then, this is Richard Smith saying thank you so much for your company on the programme today. And I'm going to leave you with a really big tune, but it came out in 1965, having been written in 1955 by Alex North and Hi Zarrett. Now, one or two people have had a go at this. Hundreds and hundreds of recordings have been made of this. Les Baxter, Al Hibbler, Roy Hamilton. We've had Elvis Presley, Robson and Jerome, Gareth Gates. There's been lots and lots of people that have had a go at this. But in 1965, the Righteous Brothers rewrote one or two of the lines in it and took it to number 14 in the UK charts. It came out again in 1990 because it was hit in the film Ghost. You remember the scene on the Potter's Wheel, and it got to number one in the UK charts. So I'm going to leave you for now with the Righteous Brothers and Unchained Melody. Thanks again for listening. I'll see you later. Take care. Ta-ra!

0: Night Fever by the musical trio we all know as the Bee Gees. Welcome to an hour of music here in the Hospital Broadcasting Service with me, Gordon Boyle. It's great to have you with me. This time, the subject can be reflected by this classic TV advert.
1: Trio!
2: Too loud.
1: Trio!
2: I said that was too loud.
1: I want a trio and I want one now.
2: Yeah, well, we all do, man, but listen.
1: Not one, not two,
2: I mean,
1: but three things in it.
2: I said...
1: A chocolatey biscuit and a toffee taste too.
0: A trio bar, who remembers them? Yes, every song during this hour will be performed by musical trios. And to continue that now, here come the Supremes.

Very famously fronted by Dinah Ross, who had major success in her own right, we heard You Can't Hurry Love by The Supremes. Three greetings in a row now for the next band. Bit of a cliche, but hello, hello, hello, the group known as The Police.

another group with a super successful frontman, namely Sting, Stuart Copeland, Andy Summers, and Henry Padovani, the group called The Police, Every Little Thing She Does Is Magic. Coming up now is a trio of ladies, but what other trio was it that wrote and performed this song? Once again, what other trio was it that wrote and performed this song? The answer will be here after Destiny's Child.

0: Emotion, a 2001 number 3 hit for Destiny's Child, to answer my question, the trio who were involved in writing the song were the Bee Gees, who we heard earlier on. Moving now to the modern era, and musical groups with three members are not a new thing. But more recently, the Jonas Brothers have made a massive impact.
1: Caught my heart about one, two times. Don't need to question the reason. I'm yours. I'm yours.

Kevin, Lee and Nick Jonas, the Jonas Brothers, with their 2020 release, What a Man Gotta Do. Back to the 1980s now, and we'll find A-ha. And if you ask them what you've to do, they'll simply say, take on me.

Take On Me, Aha. And remaining in the 1980s, from the 81 album Speak and Spell, Depeche Mode state that they just can't get enough.

Interestingly, the Speak and Spell album by Depeche Mode included the track called Big Muff. I'm not sure what they were talking about, but it seemed they couldn't get enough of that either. A musical trio of ladies again, the Pointer Sisters. Listen very carefully, a question for you to answer. This song was released by Girls Aloud in 2003 for the soundtrack to what rom-com movie? Once again, this song was released by Girls Aloud in 2003 for the soundtrack to what rom-com movie? The answer will be here very shortly.

The Pointer Sisters Jump. They only required 3 members. It was re-released by Girls Aloud, who required 5. The movie soundtrack it was included in was a romantic comedy, Love Actually. Now, as we all know, the best things in life are free, or perhaps to go with the theme of this hour of music, the best things in life are 3. 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

The Man Who Can't Be Moved. Ironically, it only got to number 2 in the charts in 2008. They couldn't move Katy Perry off the top of the chart because she was too busy kissing a girl. Sometimes there is no justice for the three blokes known as The Script. Back once again to the 1980s, and another question for you to answer, listening very carefully. What other trio was it that covered this song in 2001? Once again, what other trio was it that covered this song in 2001? The answer, as always, is coming up.

The Bangles' Eternal Flame, I asked you what other pop trio performed the cover version in 2001. The answer was Atomic Kitten. Now, speaking of Atomic Kitten, they are a well-known group of three, although their identities have changed. So the question that I have in that relation, how many different singers have been in the group Atomic Kitten? The answer will be here, the other side of Hole Again.

Liz McLaren, Kerry Katona, Jenny Frost, Heidi Range, Natasha Hamilton. The total number of individual singers that lined up as Atomic Kitten is, of course, 5. Yet another girl group trio, at the height of their fame, they were the most successful girl group of all time. To make a mockery of the court system, this is Bananarama.

Martha Reeves and the Vandellas, the Vandellas being the singers Annette Beard, Rosalind Ashford and Gloria Williams, all of whom had nowhere to run and nowhere to hide. Before that, Bananarama with Love in the First Degree. Going with yet another movie connection, this time the movie is Bridesmaids. The group name is Wilson Phillips, who will now ask us to hold on.

Wilson Phillips, a bit of a girly anthem from Bridesmaids. The song was Hold On. And I won't ask you to hold on for much longer because sadly, that's all I have time for in this hour of music. The final trio I'll include is Peter, Paul and Mary. No, we're not going to be singing Puff the Magic Dragon, but I'll leave you with their version of the John Denver classic Leaving on a Jet Plane. Until next time, from me, Gordon Boyle, take care and thanks for listening. Bye for now.

hello, good evening. You are listening to me, Hannah Sweeney, here on HBS, and that was the unmistakable sound of Westlife to start the show this evening. We were playing that tonight for Ashley and for Bernadette, who have requested some songs, so I started the show with your request, girls. That was Queen of My Heart by Westlife, of course. I hope you are well this evening. I've got a great playlist sitting here, raring to go, and I think we should just get stuck right in. We are going to start off with a song that we all know and love. It comes from Jim in Ward 7A, and Jim wants it dedicated to all the staff working in Ward 7A. Here for you, Jim, and the staff looking after you is some Eagles.

The unmistakable sound of the Eagles there at Hotel California. Thank you, Jim, for that request for all of the staff of Ward 7A. I hope you are ready for all the songs I've got to play for you. I've got a good few locked and loaded, but there's room for more. There's always room for more. So if you would like a request, please get in touch. 077 564 34225. That is the text for right here in the studio. That'll come into me and I can get your song on. You can also send an email if texting's not your thing. studio@hbs.org.uk is our email address. And then if you pop along to the website, hbs.org.uk, you'll find all the information on there to request a song. So whether you have a dedication for someone who's in hospital this evening, or you just want to hear a song that you can't get your head, please do share with us. I'm here till 10 o'clock and I'd love to hear from you. I'm going to play Isabel's request now. It's another classic. We're hitting out with all the bangers to start the show. It is David Bowie, as you can hear. We are going to play this one for Isabel's partner, Peter. It is Starman.

for Isabel and Peter. That was Starman by David Bowie. We are now going to hear from Patsy Cline. This is a request courtesy of Eddie for his wife Peggy, and it is crazy. I hope you're not insinuating anything here, Eddie.

Patsy Cline to Phil Collins. Now we're going to hear Michelle's request. Michelle wants to hear this one for her daughters. We've got this for Emma and Jill. It is Another Day in Paradise by Phil Collins.

0: Hannah Sweeney.
1: That was Phil Collins there, Another Day in Paradise, a lovely request for Michelle's daughters, Emma and Jill, that went out to. We're now going to hear some Jennifer Rush. This is Catherine's pick for all of her friends here from 1984. It's The Power of Love.

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1: We are now going to hear our classical piece tonight. It comes as a request, and this request is from Muriel for some Handel. It is Handel's Messiah, the Hallelujah Course. Muriel would like to dedicate this one to her late husband Jim, so we're going to play that just for you both right now.

Candle there is our classical cut for this evening, the choice of Muriel for her late husband Jim. We are now going to get into another melody of sorts. It's an Unchained melody. This is Rosemary, who has asked to hear from the Righteous Brothers, and it's going out to her husband Alec.

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2: 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It is for some Coldplay. 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I will get it on. 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Here is some Coldplay for Bernadette and Ashley. A big shout out to you both. It's Viva La Vida.

Some Coldplay there. Such a good song. Thank you so much for that request. Now we are going to get into some status quo. This is Louisa's choice for her friends and her family. It is 1973 and it is Caroline.

Quo there with Caroline. That was a fun one. It's not one that we get requested all that often. So thank you very much to Louisa, thinking outside the box. We now have, on that note, do we have a thinking outside the box song? We have had a text in from Angela, who is tuned in tonight and is asking for a song specifically to make a good friend of mine laugh, is what Angela has said here. So I hope this works for you, Angela, and your friends who are listening. This is a song by David Ferguson called The House Building Song, and it's a super fun one. So thank you for this request, Angela.

a house building song there. David Ferguson. Thank you to Angela who requested that one. Now we are going to get back into our patient requests. These were all collected earlier in the day by Frank, who was out on the wards of the QEUH. So a big shout out and thank you to Frank for collecting them, because he makes the show possible every week, honestly. So now we're going to hear from Love Affair. I was making the playlist earlier on, and Paula has requested this one for her husband Derek, and I just thought about it. I would never have been able to tell you that the track was by Love Affair, but we all know the track. You'll know it as soon as I put it on. And I just thought, you know, that's a good one to tuck away for, like, if you were ever doing like a music quiz, like a pub quiz. That's a good bit of knowledge here. We're going to play Everlasting Love for Paula and her husband Derek by the band Love Affair, as I've just found out.

0: If you see somebody showing any of the signs of a stroke, you don't have to think about it. You just dial 999. 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Can they smile? A, arms. Can they raise both arms and keep them there? S, speech. Is their speech slurred? T, time. 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
2: We're going to hear from Glenn Campbell now. This is Maureen's choice. Maureen would like to hear By the Time I Get to Phoenix, a great pick for her son Paul and her two sisters, Caroline and Jennifer. Big shout out to you guys.

time I get to Phoenix Glen Campbell there. And now we are going to go in an old faithful, a classic, a Kenny and Dolly track. Hilda would like to hear Islands in the Stream for all of her fellow listeners and patients.

it never gets old, does it? Kenny Rogers, Dolly Parton, Islands in the Stream there. The choice of, let me get this right, Hilda tonight. It was Hilda's choice. Now we are going to go into a bit of Cliff Richard. Thomas would like to hear the next track for his daughter, Natalie, and it is called Dreaming.

And sticking with the Cliff Richard theme, we're going to play Chris's request now to hear from The Shadows with Apache. Chris would like to hear this track for his best friend, he said, which is aka his family. So for all of Chris's family, here's The Shadows.

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1: Time for some Fleetwood Mac. Now we're going to hear two tracks chosen by Yvonne. First of all, it is Little Lies, and then we're going to hear Go Your Own Way.

Fleetwood Mac there. Both back-to-back tracks, Go Your Own Way, and then before that we had Little Lies. I have received another text. I'm going to get that track on now. It was a text from Becky, who is saying that she's listening in with her parents tonight and that they would all love to hear a song by the band. Here is The Wait, and Becky is saying that she wants to dedicate this track to all of the staff here at HBS. So thank you so much, Becky.

was the band with The Wait There, courtesy of Becky, who texts in to hear that one. We're still half an hour to go of the show, just over. So remember, if you want to hear track 07756434225 is the best way to get in touch. Now, we're going to get back into our requests because it's time to hear from the Beatles. We are going to play this one for Janet and Janet's very good friend, Ricky. It is In My Life.

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1: We're going to hear from Glenn Miller now. This is Anne's choice for her husband, Stuart, and it is Moonlight Serenade.

beautiful choice there. Thank you so much for that request. We are now going to switch it up a little bit, change gears, if you will. But that's what we do here in the open line. It really reflects the variety of life. Charles has asked to hear from Lionel Richie. So we were going to do just that. We're going to hear hello for Charles' daughter, Laura, Emma, and Jennifer.

Richie Now Then and Now Stevie Wonder. This is a request from Leslie for her husband Rod, and it's a beautiful one. It's a really nice choice. You're the sunshine of my life is Leslie's pick tonight. We are going to play that for you now, Leslie and Rod. And remember, we still have a little bit of time, so let me know if you want to hear a song too.

Another pick by Ashley and Bernadette tonight. That was ABBA with The Winner Takes It All. A big shout out to you guys as well for listening in. We're now going to hear Teresa's request for some Tom Jones. This is for Teresa's sisters, Margaret and Angela. Here's It's Not Unusual.

Tom Jones. It's not unusual, of course. Such a classic, but one that we don't always get requested, not very often anyway. Thank you to Teresa for reminding us all of that absolute hit. And now we are going to hear Fergus's request. Fergus would like to hear from Frank Sinatra with My Way for his wife Denise.

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1: 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And they are your chance to hear your requests, whatever songs you want to hear. They will be played on our Open Line shows. So tune in tomorrow night as well if you want to request a song or you just want to hear what everyone else is listening to. Thank you to everyone who put in a request this evening, all the patients of the QEUH, and also all the NHS staff members who are working so hard out there all the time. And thank you to all our texters. We had Becky, we had Angela, Bernadette and Ashley all put in songs as well. So thank you to everyone who got in touch with me tonight and kept me company, made sure I knew that there was people listening out there. And thank you once again to Frank, who really does keep us going. He's a request collector. So tune in tomorrow night, Wednesday, if you want to hear another Open Line show. We've got Andy Mack up next with all of your classic Scottish country music. I am going to leave you now with some Maria Callas, and I just want to say a final thank you and good night.

0: Colin Turnbull.
1: H-E-S. Good morning, how are we? It's Wednesday, and you know what that means? It's time for me and the Really Early Tea Time Show, so let's crack on, shall we? And we've got a lovely pair of eyes for you today. At 10:30. So grab yourself a cuppa. 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And at 10:30, start guessing on whose eyes these are. Who do they belong to? And as we get throughout the day, we'll give you a couple of clues to help you on your way. Morning.

Ah, the Pet Shop Boys. It's a sin, yeah. Do you know, I've been fascinated by them since the age of about 10, I think. And that particular song is where it caught me off. Good morning, how are we then? Now, it's not like me to have a rant, but it's going to happen, right? Music on. So I've been going to the same place, right? I'm not going to name them, but every morning I go there for a couple of rolls and bacon and egg, and they know how I like it. So I thought, this morning, jumped over there, usual please, oh how are you, blah blah blah blah. There's your old, everything fine. Come into the studio, have a nibble on the roll, and the egg is not burst. It's like that thing that Billy Connolly talked about, the banjo egg. I was jumping out the road to make sure I hadn't got anything. My clothes, the studio stuff. So now I'm in this peril of, what do I do with my rolls? I can't eat them like that. I don't like runny yolks on a roll. It's not like we can cook them. So I might burst it and try and run it over the roll or something when the next song's on, see where it gets me, you know? So enough about me, how are you then? I hope you're doing really, really well. You've got to be better than me today. I thought I was going great, got up at 6 o'clock, done everything I normally do. What do you mean I should have had breakfast in the house? No, it's too early. I'm a creature of habits, I like breakfast about now. Cup of tea in a room and sit back and enjoy it. Can see how that's happening this morning. So well, we're talking about that, we'll have a wee bit of Katy Perry and I'll discover what I'm going to do with these rolls. I think I'll have to bust the yolks, you know.

Katy Perry, Roar, here on HBS Glasgow. Now, Paul's been in touch this morning. Somebody's up very early. And he said, just get a knife. I'm in a radio studio. Where's there going to be a knife? He says, or something that you can burst a yolk with. Well, I don't think they'll like it, but in the studio we've got pens. He says, get something with a sharp point on it, or hard, and then lightly brush over the egg to open it, so that the yolk runs all over the roll, not over you, and then let it sit, and then you can eat it. I'm just looking at it now thinking, bleh. It's one of these things that's not quite what I asked for, you know? But hey, I'm going to have to eat it somehow.

Chesney Hawks, the one, the only. Right to the end. So let's talk about cups of tea. How do you like yours? I used to be a milk guy, right? But when I was doing up the house that we're in just now, there was no milk. And I had been walking like 3 miles to get to the new house because no transport car was a bit of a mess. And I'd walked, as I say, about 3 miles to get there in the morning. So my legs were hanging off my body because it's not built for walking. And the shop was about another mile away. And I got there in the morning. The milk had turned overnight. And I'm like, oh, God, I need a cup of tea. I just done it without the milk one day and have never went back ever since. It's as dark as you can get it with the tea bags in it, even two now. And I just like it. So let me know how you like yours as well, right? Now, the next song. I'm trying to remember the last time I actually got asked to play this at any Chris Rea. I don't think I've ever been requested Chris Rea in a long, long time. So for anyone that likes a bit of Chris Rea, right? I can hear your heartbeat. No wonder you can hear mine. I used the stairs today. And the mic's up loud and the headphones are louder.

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1: I think I've said this before, but I'd like to know where they got the idea that I needed a back brace. Some mornings it's a bit stiff, you know, it's getting older. Well, I am. It's just followed me along, sadly enough. Now, that was Chris Rea. I can hear your heartbeat. Now, the eyes I have got in front of me, it's a bit early, but these ones are... I don't think I'm going to get these today. But everybody, I know everybody that's above the age of about 20, right, will know these eyes. There's the first clue, and the eyes aren't even up yet. So you've got 10 minutes or so yet, and then the eyes will just magically pop up there on the Facebook world, and everybody can see it. And then, as usual, if you think you know, comment below.
2: Don't give me
1: no more clues just now.

0: I think the video to that one is amazing, by the way. I know I go on about the videos, right, but that's all I've got is videos. You's here, and I have the video, right? Christina Aguilera, beautiful.
1: It's the way he plays them.
0: I do like that guy's laugh. Reminds me of an old comedian from way back. Was it Frank Carson or somebody like that kind of laugh? Was that him? No? Right. So, from that, I never, ever, ever, ever, ever, ever play this next artist, right? Don't ask me why. But today it's on the screen, and I'll do as I'm told. Right, this one is, well, playing

0: I wanna end me. I wanna end me. I wanna end me.
1: Don't worry, I think I'll save you the trouble there. That's the reason why, right? Now this is music.

Another band in my eyes that can't do anything wrong. UB40. Can't help falling in love with you. Even though it's a cover, it's still a cracker. Now, time at 10:30 for this one. If you're ready, have a look at the eyes, shall we? Not around the eyes, not around the eyes, in the eyes, yeah. Ooh, these ones, definitely a guy's eyes, right? I think. Now, I know I've seen these eyes before, recently. Now, look. It's a bit red in the face, though. Maybe he's angry about something, I don't know. Well, if you think you know more than me, I mean, I'm as much in the dark as you are right now. All I've got is the eyes. And I'm having a guess just like you. So if you think you know who it is, comment below. Don't worry if you get it wrong. Others do, others don't. It's all for fun and we're not going to judge you, right? But I think I've seen this. I'm sure it's guy's eyes, right? I'm sure he's been in telly and something or other. So if you think you know who it is, comment below. And in the meantime, Kylie goes back in the box. She's like, a Jack in the Box, but we call her Kylie in the Box. We just bring her up when we need her for this game and then pop her back in when we're done. Now, the next song we've got is a great song from 1988. And I wonder if my brothers would say this about me. I would say he is heavy. He's my brother. Well, I wouldn't be lying so much. This is Bill Medley now. You may recognise the song. This is his rendition of He Ain't Heavy, He's My Brother.

He ain't heavy. He's my brother. Well, my brothers aren't heavy. Nothing to them. I think I'm their weight together. Well, I'm not saying they're light. I'm not saying I'm heavy, but yeah. One of us is slightly heavier than the other two. Now, the next song we're playing is one of my favourite artists. And he features on the board right up there. Number one, two, three, four. Four down. Doesn't mean to say he's only four on the list of the most requested artists. This guy, I've listened to like all of my life. I just think he's great. He's got a great voice, and the way that he sings the songs. Have a listen, right? You'll see what I mean. This is Neil Diamond, Hello Again, here on HBS Glasgow.

0: Neil Diamond, hello again. And we'll be back right after this.
1: Legislation has made it an offence to smoke within 15 metres of an NHS hospital building. So anyone smoking within 15 metres will be asked to stop and could be issued with a £50 penalty. It's important that patients, staff and visitors are aware of this law so we can all keep hospital sites smoke-free. Some inpatients may find this a challenge, so free nicotine replacement therapy will be available. If you would like to stop smoking, a member of staff can refer you to the Stop Smoking Service. For more information on stopping smoking, please visit quityourway.scot.
0: There you go. Now, I've seen this outside, like the central station stuff that says, oh, you're not allowed to smoke here, or don't smoke out the doorway of a shop. And people are standing right in front of it with the cigarette or a vape, puffing away like Thomas the Tank Engine. And I think, above these shops and doorways that say no smoking, blah, blah, blah, they should have a big extinguisher that just comes down and blasts them into next week. And then they'll learn, you're not allowed to smoke here. Right, so from that one, from Neil Diamond, we go back a wee bit further to 1962 now, because I want to, and I do like this singer.

brilliant. I just think in that last 35 seconds of song, it needed a wee bit more. Wah, wah, wah, can I at the end? Just me, maybe. Right, now, let's have a look again, shall we? Can't forget the eyes as we approach the last 15 minutes of this part of the show. Now, this guy, right. The clues I've got are just going to give it away. All right, he was born in 1935, right? Very famous, made famous, right, in the 1970s and 1980s. And he's a comedian. Hilariously funny guy, right? Very, very energetic. And all his antics when he does them on the telly. It's a wonder he doesn't. He probably did get hurt. Because he didn't have a stunt double. Who is he? If you think, you know, comment below the picture, right? There's no more clues to you after the news. Now, the next one we're going to do is another 60s song. I do love this as well. And this is by a guy called Christy. And he's singing about a yellow river. Don't want to know where he found it.

Well, that's who we are. Who are you? Drop us a wee note. Let us know. Now, from that crystal yellow river, we're staying with a couple of oldies just now because they don't make them like this anymore. And that's not a pun because they're no longer here. This, I think, is when music was music and talent was talent.

0: yes, the Overlanders and Michelle here on HBS. See what I mean? It's just perfect the way it is without any tampering whatsoever. Now, the next song we always get asked to play when I'm out DJing at weekends and weddings, but we can't play it because we don't trust you to keep your lyrics to yourself and not offend other people. But in here, we can play it. Because we know you're not like that.
1: On a warm summer's evening, on a train bound for nowhere, I met up with a gambler. We were both too tired to sleep, so we took turns of staring

So, with the news popping up very, very shortly, we're going to try and squeeze in at least, I think, one more maybe, just one more, right? And it'll be this one from a band that you may know.

Welcome back after the news then. ABBA, knowing me, knowing you, and without a hint of Alan Partridge going, aha, in there as well. Right, on the this part of the show, we're still trying to figure out who those eyes belong to. We'll have a look at them just in a few wee minutes.

0: Now, I can safely say I've never heard of that one before with Jenny Rafferty, but that's a great song. So different from everything else he's done. I did mention we're going to look at these eyes and see who they are, right? But you know me, I'll wait. We normally visit at about 11:15, so 11:15 it shall be in about 10 minutes or so. Now, the next song, Remember Girls Aloud. They had some sort of severely great songs, didn't they? And then they had this one where they sang Can't Speak French.
1: Mener d'être.
0: Yeah, well,
1: je ne sais quoi.
0: We know somebody else that can't speak French. He thinks he knows what they are, but, you know.
1: Chambussy Nouveau.
0: Yes, that's Dale. He can't speak French, but luckily, Girls Aloud can sing about it. So we'll do you this one, and then one more, I think, and then we'll go on with... Whose eyes are these anyway, right? All after Can't Speak French with

0: I wonder what prompted them to do that, you know? I can't speak French, but I can sing it. Well, time for one more, I think, before we do.
1: It's the Really Early Tea Time Show with Colin Turnbull.
0: Yeah, time to get that kettle on again. Hear the kettle in the background. I like that one. Right, we're going to do this one and, well, have a listen, right? Who am I? You're going to find out. This is HBS Glasgow and it's a Really Early Tea Time Show.

So you're ready then to have a look at these eyes, shall we? Where is the eyes music? Thank you very much, guys. Oh, they're on all day, they're keeping me going. Right, so, these eyes. Pair of crackers, let's get them back up on the screen. Let's have a look at the eye. Oh, wrong buttons. Come on. That's this one here, right? Not that one. They ones there, yeah. Now, a clue for this one, right? See, these are not getting very good out of the day. As they say, you shouldn't work with children or animals. Well, this guy dared to do both at the same time, in a sort of way. That always happened in chaos. I promise you, right, you have, you know this one. And I know I keep saying it, but this one, you cannot get it wrong today, right? Especially if you're from the era of the 70s and 80s, right? And a wee bit beyond the 80s into the kind of mid-80s. This guy was all over telly and everything. It was just, you look there, he's there, and he's worse than me for goofing around, right? That's a big clue as well. Everybody else is serious actors, serious comedians. This guy, not a chance. He was on the same kind of line of Freddie Starr, right, that always goofed about. He was as unpredictable as Freddie Starr. You didn't want to be in an audience with him because you never knew what was going to happen to you. So if you think you know who it is, comment below today, right? Comment below. Let everybody else have a wee guess as well. In the meantime, we've got the next song coming up now, and this one is an absolute cracker. Remember the band Pop Stars, yeah? Hearsay.

Looking ahead at some of the music we've got today is absolutely fabulous, eh? It's not because I chose it, right? It's nothing to do with that. Heaven 17, remember them? Temptation, yeah, they're a great band. And also Herman's Hermits, eh? And one from Roxette, S Club 7, Russell Watson. There's quite a few crackers in there, a few hidden gems.

Heaven 17, Temptation. What a great tune. Now, the next one is from 2000. And I've actually saw this band live. I think it was Stirling Castle or Edinburgh Castle. One of the two castles. A castle's a castle, you know. And Edinburgh Castle. Definitely Edinburgh Castle, I'm sure. And they had such a huge crowd in there. Pierre Gessle and Mari Fredriksson, I think it is, otherwise known as a duet called Roxette. And this is Church of Your Heart here at HBS.

sorry to the people in the building round about me, above us and below me, but I've been belting this one out. I love Roxette, really do. Now then, we're going to look at the eyes again, right, because we have to give these away today. This one, right. Two big clues, right, because we're getting to the middle of the show and I want you all to get it right. Born on the Isle of Sheppey, clue number one. Clue number two, right, died in Winchesley, right? Looks like Winchester, but with C at the end of Winchesley, right? Clue number three, Giles Brandreth, the guy with the jumpers. He blames himself for the death of this entertainer after he encouraged him to clamber onto his roof to fix his TV aerial. So who are we talking about? You must know him. Have you got it right yet? Have you put your name down? Or are you a bit shy? Comment below if you think you know. Meantime, we're going back, right, way back into time. Yeah, I sound like one of those jingles. Let's go back, way back into time. Yeah, Herman's Hermits, remember that band? Yeah, well, they are into something good. Nice pair of warm slippers in the morning. And the jammies, yeah.

yeah, something good. Now, I expect you to get this now. You've had three massive clues, right? Now, I've given you no more just now, right? You've got roughly about 20-odd minutes or so before I let the cat out of the bag, and that is not a clue. The animal he worked with is not a cat, right? Although it does have legs. Oh, no. Another one. Sorry. I really want you to, everybody, to get it right today. We'll just take it back now, right? This is a bit of Russell Watson, I Believe. No, it is him. It's called I Believe.

0: I did say it's some hidden gems. Russell Watson. I wouldn't say he's a tenner, right? He's more about 250 because he's not built like the rest of the guys, you know, but he's got such a cracking voice. So that's Russell Watson with I Believe, and I know in about 19 minutes time or so, right, if my maths is good, it probably isn't, we're going to be letting the cat out of the bag with this one. But keep guessing, right, keep guessing, and comment below so that I can see it, and then I can tell you if you're right or wrong. Simple as that. That's all I want, you know. I'll steer you in the right direction if you're kind of off a wee bit as well. Now, from that one, I Believe, we're going to this. I heard somebody sing this in karaoke once, right? And I was like, wow, is that really him? Or is he just miming? This guy not only looked like the person I'm going to play, he had the shades, he had the greasy mop hair and everything. And he was miming. He had to be.
1: Candy-coloured clown, they call the Sandman. Tiptoes to my room every night. Just to sprinkle star

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0: Well, I was going to say that. Now, remember Rishi Sunak when he met Kylie Minogue, when he insulted the Queen of Pop, right? The Australian princess. He said live to her, right? I'm not kidding you. I've got it here.
2: Wow. You're even shorter in real life.
0: That guy should be like me. Think before he opens his trap. Just...
2: Wow. You're even shorter in real life.
0: I bet she could have, she'd have slapped him and went, how dare you? Right, so we've got 20 minutes before the end of the show, so in about 15 minutes, I'm going to let that cat out of the bag. So if you've not guessed who these eyes belong to with the clues, then I'm not going to give you any more right now. But what I'm going to do is tell you, you can't roller skate in a buffalo herd in the means of a song. You can't.

0: be happy if you've mine too. You can't roller skate in the buffalo herd. You can't roller skate in the buffalo herd.
1: I wonder what possessed him to write that song, but it gets you doing that kind of Mr. Bean dance. I know I've said this before, but I stand up when I'm broadcasting, and so you might hear, listen, the floor creaking a wee bit, you know. It's better than the chair, and it's meant to be healthier for me. Now, this next one, I heard Billy Connolly doing his rendition of it, and forevermore, this version's been erased, and Billy Connolly's version has been put into my brain, and it's Ricky Valens, remember him? Tell Laura I love her. But this is the original version, it's not Billy Connolly's one, okay? But his thing's in my brain already. Laura.

0: Robert Palmer, Johnny and Mary. You know, I don't kind of go for the after the day I've had, but today has been a day and a half from the other side of the planet. Car troubles and a half, yes. When people tell you, oh, bring the car in, we get it fixed for you. Yeah, you bring it in. Oh, we don't have the bit. It's not the first time they've done this, and it probably won't be the last, but this is what happens with main dealers, no names mentioned, so that I don't end up in court with them, but yeah. So when I go home tonight, I think I'll have a lovely glass of...
1: Chateau Neuf du Pape.
0: No, white wine would probably be best, none of your... Chateau Neuf du Pape. You know, I'm more of a...
2: Chambussy Nouvelle.
0: There you go, that's me. Dale's still trying to speak French. So we've got, what have we got left? Just under 10 minutes after the next song, the picture of the whole guy's face will be up. And then you're like, oh, it's him, is it? Yeah, well, get your answers in and we'll have a look on Facebook. And if you got it right, you got it right. If you didn't, you didn't. I'm not going to tell anybody unless they're looking. Now, this, what we do next? Yeah, I'll do this one. Rolling Stones, anyone? It's all over now.

So we'll do one more song and then we'll let the cat out of the bag, right? Just a tad early, you know. So, Will, you still love me tomorrow?

The Righteous Brothers, Will You Still Love Me Tomorrow? And the answer to today's Whose Eyes Was It Anyway? Was the one and the only Rod Hull. And the animal he worked with was emu. Until next week then, have a safe journey wherever you're going and enjoy the rest of the night if you're just staying in. But that's us. After this, it's the news and then the rest of the usual suspects. Here's Robson and Jerome. Bye-bye.

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2: Peggy.
1: This is the first hour in our 3-hour long lunch show. The first hour.
2: 3 hours is a long lunch show, isn't it?
1: Not at all. Not in my book. It's going to go past in a flash.
2: And what will make it go past in a flash?
1: It's going to go past in a flash like a flash in the pan, because it's the lunch show. Get it? Pan, cooking, frying. No, never mind. What's the first track?
2: Here we go.

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That's all there is to it. 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

Hi there. Nice to meet you. I'm Frank, and yes, I'm an alcoholic. But I'm 5 years sober. I'm sober because I came to Alcoholics Anonymous, a safe place where I found understanding and support from people who know what it's like to have problems with alcohol. They've walked in my shoes and built a community that embraces hope and healing. They've got a solution that works. I'm an example of that. How? Well, we go to meetings. Not like the ones you see in the telly. It's about connecting and sharing our experiences and learning from one another. We talk about our struggles, our victories, and the tools we use to maintain our sobriety. It's so empowering. We get a sponsor, a person who's just a little further ahead of us in recovery, and we go through the 12-step program of recovery. That's it. But it's not just about getting sober. It's about staying sober. When I came to Alcoholics Anonymous, I had my doubts. But 5 years on, a day at a time, I'm living proof. With the incredible support of the most incredible people, the strength I've found within myself and the tools of recovery, I've built a good life for myself, a life I'm proud of. Sobriety isn't just about quitting alcohol. It's about embracing a whole beautiful new way of living. If you're not sure, come and find out. That's perfectly okay. Alcoholics Anonymous provides a warm welcome, whether you think you're an alcoholic or just curious to find out more. But if alcohol is costing you more than just money, there's a seat for you. If you're scared or unsure, I was too. We all were. You're not alone. You're never alone once you come and join us. There's no interview, no forms to fill in, no questions asked. You just need to come listen, and that's all you need to do to make a start. It's easy to find us. Visit the Alcoholics Anonymous website or call our Scottish helpline to find us. 0131 225 2727. There are hundreds of meetings a week in Glasgow, so there's a meeting for you and near you. What have you got to lose? Alcoholics Anonymous didn't just save my life, it gave me a life worth living. 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That call might just set you free. If you're struggling with alcohol, there's hope and healing waiting for you in Alcoholics Anonymous. You're not alone. Maybe see you at a meeting soon.

0: So whenever you're having a cup of tea or a wee biscuit, are you a dunker, a dipper, or do you bite the biscuit? What's your approach?
1: I had a very nasty experience on the train the other week, and I'm always a dunker now.
0: Oh, what happened? Can you share?
1: I was on the train, and along came the woman with the trolley. Like some drinks? Anyone want a drink? And I said, oh, I'd like a cup of tea, please. Not a big one. And she gave me this giant tub. And anything to eat? I said, yes, please. A packet of biscuits. And she was reciting all the choices I could have. I said, I think oat and raisin sounds particularly healthy. So she gave me that. Well, I nearly broke my top set. It turned out that it was a solid, I couldn't even snap it. And I thought, I'll dunk it and just see. Oh, it was lovely. It came out like a fruit loaf when I did that. It just went really soft, but still clung together. And do you know what it said on the packaging?
0: You ever sorry you asked somebody?
1: You asked me and I'll tell you. It said on the packaging, it said, dunking biscuits, oat and raisin.
0: For dummies. Let's have some music.

0: I brought my luncheon with me today, Peggy.
1: Did you? What is it you've brought in? I can't see it. Oh, there it is.
0: It's that big long thing on the table.
1: That's right.
0: You know, that big bread roll thing.
1: I know.
0: It's full of meatballs and cheese and ham. Can't wait to get myself outside it.
1: I'm not jealous of you at all, because it's not my taste at all. If I was going for one of these fancy sandwiches, I would like salad, coleslaw and cold meat. I would not like the meatballs in it. I feel that meatballs and bread, you're sort of cheating in each of them.
0: We don't cheat you here by the music that we play on HBS, so you can have some of this while me and Peggy argue about meatballs and a sandwich.

0: like haggis and mash.
1: What about it?
0: Well, I mean, is that not fabulous? Do you not just love it? Excuse me a minute, I'm going to wipe my mouth because I'm drooling at the thought. I love haggis with all this mashed potato with mashed turnip and carrot.
1: Yes, it has to be a HNT.
0: Sorry?
1: A HNT.
0: What's a HNT?
1: Haggis, nips and tatties.
0: Oh, HNT, I've never heard of that before.
1: You know?
0: We always say haggis, neeps and tatties.
1: Yeah, yes, yes, yes. But we've got lots to say.

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0: I brought us in a lovely little special thing for our tea after we've had our lunch here on the Long Lunch Show.
1: Well, when you get such a long lunch as we are having, you come up to afternoon tea before you realise it.
0: Well, this very thing would absolutely adorn any afternoon tea table. Do you want to know what it is?
1: A tablecloth.
0: No, you eat it.
1: Oh, you eat it?
0: A French fancy.
1: A French fancy. Would that be one of those spongy things with a little bit of thing on top and then the icing over the top? I made French fancies by mistake.
0: What were they supposed to be?
1: It was just meant to be Victoria sandwich. But I got mixed up as to where the cream went and I put it everywhere. And then I thought, I'll just cover up my mistake with icing. I realised I'd made French fancies.
0: Mm-hmm. And they were exceedingly good, just like the music that we play here on HBS. Lots of exceedingly good music.

Wednesdays at 10 p.m. on HBS is when we open up the Retro Charts time machine. I'm Brian Wolfson. Let's head into the night together with a musical reflection of the charts from the last 45 years. 2 years, two top 20s every week, each replaying the songs in the same order as back in the day. The tracks that formed your personal mixtape to play on your ghetto blaster. I'll be back this Wednesday from 10 to count down your retro charts. It's the only chart that counts on HBS.

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1: Hi, welcome back to the third hour of The Long Lunch Show. How are you faring up, Peggy?
2: How am I faring up? You mean in eating good fare? Yes, that's a word. That's an old-fashioned English word for food, isn't it?
1: I was just really asking after yourself. I didn't expect a great language lesson, English lesson. You take things too far sometimes.
2: I take things very literally.
1: Right, well, I'm much more musical, and thank goodness for that. Let's have some good music to get us off and running in this final hour of The Long Lunch Show with Peggy Mack and Robert Crowe.

0: Peggy, this Indian meal is absolutely beautiful, but it's a bit nippy for me. How's it for you?
1: I always order a very mild korma, the Mughlai korma, which is just the coconut milk and very delicious.
0: And what about, you know, the dipperini stuff? Are you a naan bread or a chapati type
1: person? I like a paratha. It's deep fried. I quite like that. It's quite nice to mop up the lovely sauce.
0: Plain rice, fried rice, what would be your preference?
1: Plain rice. Boring.
0: Well, there you go. It's not boring. I'll tell you what's not boring, and that's the music that we play on this show. So whether you're having a curry or you're just having a sandwich or maybe you've even had your lunch and you're just letting it go down and relax, have a listen to these timeless classics
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0: slow.
1: Are you looking for something soothing to help send you off to sleep? 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

Peggy and Robert here. We're on the Long Lunch Show and we love to play you music. In fact, we love to play you the music that you love to hear here on the Hospital Broadcasting Service. And while that's playing, I'm going to have a hunt for Peggy because I don't know where she is.

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2: From the Sky News Centre at 3. Police are urging people to avoid open waters and railways in their search for a missing three-year-old boy in Suffolk. Noah Woods disappeared yesterday after a visit to a play area in Brantham. Superintendent Tom Pearce from Suffolk Police says he's keeping an open mind over Noah's disappearance.
3: This is being treated as a missing person investigation at this stage, and there is nothing to indicate anything sinister or any element of criminality has taken place. We continue to call on local residents to please check your gardens, sheds and outbuildings or any other place a child may be hidden or sought shelter.
2: Soaring fuel prices and airfares have pushed up inflation to a five-month high in August. The rate at which prices are rising came in at 3.1%. An ex-police sergeant who appeared on TV programmes has been jailed for 4 years after asking a colleague to send him a sex tape of a suspect. Paul Street's been found guilty of misconduct in a public office. Andy Burnham says he'll look at the issues raised by a community in Oxfordshire who voted to leave the UK in a symbolic referendum. The people of Piddington are angry over plans to process more than 1,200 asylum seekers at a former military site nearby. Meanwhile, the Prime Minister says messages of support he's received since the death of his father mean a great deal to him. Roy had Alzheimer's and apparently didn't know his son was Prime Minister. But the PM says his dad would want him to get on with the job.
4: It will be hard for a little while, but I also want to thank the leaders of the other parties, all of whom sent a message. It shows there is decency in British politics still, and that's lovely to see. So my dad would want me to be back out there, bringing some of the changes that he always pushed me to make.
2: And Lily Allen's praised ex-husband David Harbour's reaction to her West End Girl album, which was about the breakdown of their marriage. He says he respects her creating art from life. That's the latest. I'm Ruth McKee.
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1: Eddie Carr.
6: A very good afternoon to you. Welcome along. HBS Glasgow. This is a 70s show.

So very good afternoon to you. Welcome along to the 70s show. Eddie Carr here in HBS Glasgow, your hospital broadcasting service, playing some great 70s songs. Wouldn't you? Because this is the 70s show. And from Bread, Barry Manilow.

There's a nice chitty wee tune to make you feel better. Bunny Manilow there, Copacabana. Oh, like chitty tunes, don't you? Now, you might not know this. This chap's from Glasgow. B.A. Robertson. Strike.

Yes, he had a few hits in the 1970s. Chap from Glasgow, B.A. Robertson, and that is Bang Bang. Please don't ask me what B.A. stands for. Can't be bothered looking it up, you do it. Here's the Cars.

remember that band? They were called The Dancer, and that is Danny Cool. And before that, we had The Cars, My Best Friend's Girl. Yeah, this is the 70s show here in HBS Glasgow. Wednesday afternoon, Eddie Carr here. HBS Glasgow here to make you feel better with some lovely music. And what better from the 1970s? It is the KC and the Sunshine Band, Quitter Clubs. In every-

was watching a documentary only a few weeks ago, all about Candy Staten and that song. And she finds it hard to believe that people will be dancing in the dance floor to a rather sad song, if you listen to the words. All to do with the breakup. But then again, most sad songs are big hits, aren't they? Yeah. Yeah, if you want to make a big hit, write yourself a sad song. That'll be a hit. Now, here's Andy Kim this Wednesday afternoon. Rock Me Gently. Thank you.

0: Eddie Carr.
1: Give a little bit, oh, give a little bit of your love to me.
0: Right now, Scotland needs O positive blood donors. O positive is the most common blood type in Scotland. More than 40% of people living here have it. And while this means there will always be more potential O positive donors, it also means more O positive patients need it. And that's why this blood type is so incredibly valuable for patients. 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Blood donation sessions are held regularly across Glasgow and the West, and Glasgow Blood Donor Centre is open 7 days a week. 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
3: 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I'm Brian Wolfson. 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
4: Here's Carly Simon. You're so vain.
5: Never!
4: Has anyone ever said that to you, eh? I wonder.

Carly Simon there, You're So Vain, like that song. Well, I must admit, I do like most 70s songs. Don't you? It's a Wednesday afternoon at HBS Glasgow, your hospital broadcasting service, playing some 70s songs. How exciting it is. Here's Leo Sayer.

Very popular band in the 1970s, Spooky, living next door to Alice. Of course, the question is, who's Alice? Wednesday afternoon, HBS Glasgow. My name's Eddie Carr. Welcome to

Every time you hear that song, you get cheers up, don't you? Hughes Corporation, Rock the Boat. Been done by a few bands, by the way. Now, here's a great band. Do you remember this? A real classic 1970s song. Climax Blues Band. Couldn't get it right.

Oh, great song that. When I refer to the 1970 song, I'm not talking about the year, I'm talking about the decade. And actually, that was out in 1976, a Climax blues band, couldn't get it right. Oh, that's your theme tune, Ed. How dare. How dare you. Got to play this for you. Real cheery wee tune. Don't all dance together, please. Don't. Do the actions as well if you wish. Remember this, the Village People.

Is there reactions to that? I'm not quite sure. I bet there is. Village People there, did you dress up? And that's In the Navy. Well, I'm afraid to say that's a 70s show over and done with this Wednesday. I should be back next Wednesday doing it again, playing some songs, but not necessarily in the same order. Whatever you're doing, please get well soon. Yeah, you get yourself better. Keep listening to HBS Glasgow's. We're here to make you feel better. Until the next time, Eddie Carr saying a very good afternoon to you. See you soon. Ta-da. Oh, gonna leave you with the D-Droid Spinners. Could it be I'm falling in love? Oh, surely.

Rupert Holmes. Him is the name of the song from the 1979 album Partners in Crime, an album that's probably slightly more well known for, depends who you ask, I guess, but more well known for Escape, the Pina Colada song, which I'm sure needs absolutely no introduction. Smash US number one hit song, and understandably so, it's really lasted the test of time. But I do think that's quite a good album, definitely one to return to. It's certainly gives one of the more yacht rocky yacht rock songs that there are. You really can picture yourself on a boat, like pina colada in hand maybe, or whatever else you prefer to drink. Hello, it's myself, Elliot Stradling. I hope you are doing marvellously well. Welcome to Elliot's Boombox. We're going to play a couple more of those kind of laid-back soft rock type things. We'll do a little bit of like soul and R&B maybe, and then of course we'll get to the all-important hip-hop. Try and stop me. I genuinely can't live without it.

0: There is glitter all over the studio. It can mean only one thing. Rick James on the Hospital Broadcasting Service. Mary Jane is the name of the song. 1978, that last one as well, which is really funny because I think it's got a lot of the kind of like funk influence type stuff that would get really popular in the 80s. I'm always doing inspiration points on this show. How fun. If you're feeling yourself inspired today, and the thing you're feeling inspired for is to request a song on the radio or give somebody a shout out, then you're in luck, because tonight from 8 until 10 p.m. we have the open line where you can do just that. Send in your requests, send in your shout outs, just tell the lovely presenters that you think they have a nice voice and that they're doing a cracking job, because I'm sure they'll appreciate it. You can even start getting them in now so that you're like the first one that gets played. That would be pretty cool. Text it to 07756 434225, or email it to studio@hbs.org.uk. A little bit of Blondie now. Pick up the pace. It's been kind of like a slow start to try and get you into it. Now we're going to start really reeling and rocking. Listen to those drums pound away.
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wish more artists would deliver their quite philosophical teachings in an animated and quite cartoonish fashion. A little bit tongue-in-cheek. Makes it easier to digest, I find. Talking Heads, some of post-punk's finest material there, Once in a Lifetime, from the 1980 album Remain in Light. We've been very late 70s, early 80s based in a lot of the music we've played just now, so we'll push it forwards a little bit now and play a little bit of Wham! I'm Your Man. We're still keeping it upbeat though, so you know you can guarantee that's going to be something. Very clappable one here, very singable one, so if you don't think you're going to annoy anyone in your vicinity, then give it a crack.

In Scotland, more than 160,000 units of blood are used each year. Around 38% is used to treat patients with cancer and blood diseases. 24% is used for vital surgery. 15% is transfused to critically ill patients. And 2% helps save the lives of mothers, babies and young children. Every time you give blood, you could save or improve the lives of up to 3 people. If you've never given blood before or haven't for a while, now's the time to donate. Blood donation sessions are held regularly across Glasgow and the West, and Glasgow Blood Donor Centre is open 7 days a week. 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

Lovely acoustic rock balladry there from McFly. And we speak sometimes on the Monday Night Open Line about albums that play like greatest hits. And the album that song obviously is from, the song is called Obviously, I'm not saying that it should be obvious that this is what it's from. The album is called Room on the Third Floor. And I think that's a good example of an album that plays a little bit like a greatest hits record. You've got Five Colors in Her Hair there, obviously, and the title track, Room on the Third Floor. So I think there's that's one for contention. I think I'll bring it up with Ross next time I'm having a conversation on the Monday Night Open Line. We'll move on. A little bit of The Police next seems like the move, if you ask me. A bit of the old Stuart Copeland drumming, very recognisable by the cowbell ride hits on the ride cymbal, and a lot of the way the snares clap and bang around is very, very rhythmic. And obviously, of course, we've got the kind of ska, reggae-type influence there in a lot of The Police's stuff. I will be quiet now and let the music talk for itself, as I'm sure it will. Hopefully, you enjoy it too.

The Who on the Hospital Broadcasting Service. My generation. My. What a powerful song. Very, very ahead of its time in terms of how loud and noisy and erratic and in-your-face it is. The attitude. There's some sort of punk stuff that doesn't even go as hard as that nowadays. And all the way back in 1965. Nonetheless, very, very prominent piece of music there. Also, The Who. One of the most, I'd say, influential rhythm sections in all of rock and roll. That, of course, being Keith Moon on the drums and John Entwistle, Thunder Fingers on the bass. And that song is a very good example of both of them doing their thing. And I know for that, for Keith Moon, that is mostly just battering the living daylights out of his drum kit. But that's what he did. He was truly, truly an animal. There's not quite a lot like him. Now, let's keep going. I'm kind of liking that rocky stuff. Let's have a bit of Whitesnake now.

Ken Bruce here. There's lots of hard work, you know, going on behind the scenes to keep your local station on air, from collecting requests and making programs to fundraising. 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

the unmistakably unique sound there of Brian May's guitar playing. It's of course Queen, and it's a song that needs no introduction. It's almost transcended music to just be a piece of pop culture in its own right. I know people who go to sporting events who have no interest in music that will know pretty much every word to that song and stomp and clap along whilst they listen to it. Absolutely fantastic stuff. We're approaching the end of the show, so I guess we better play some hip-hop style music. We've got some stuff from 93 here. DJ Jazzy Jeff and the Fresh Prince are going to boom boom shake shake the room with this next one.

0: Is alcohol costing you more than just money? Do you have a desire to stop drinking? Do you need help? Alcoholics Anonymous is here for you. 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That's 0131 225 2727. Alcoholics Anonymous. You are not alone.
1: Clap your hands, everybody, if you got what it takes. 'Cause I'm Curtis Blow, and I want you to know that these are the breaks.

Curtis Blow, The Breaks. Very popular and probably quite well known, I'd say. Old school hip hop song, one of the inspirers for the genre in general, all the way from back in 1980, that last one. My goodness, which is funny when you think about it, 13 years apart from the Fresh Prince and DJ Jazzy Jeff song that played before, which some would also probably consider to be an old school hip hop song. One of my favourite things about The Breaks by Curtis Blow, though, is that at a time where sort of hip hop in its origins was all about sampling sort of funk and soul records, that sort of funk and soul style inspired background instrumental for The Breaks, actually original, not sampled from anything. They really recorded those instruments, which I think is fascinating, and a trend I'm sure that would go on to inspire people like Anderson .Paak, etc., and the way that they make their hip hop music. My goodness, would you look at the time, it runs away from you, doesn't it? Let's listen to a bit of Al Green as we begin to wind down.

And just like that, our time together has unfortunately run out. Oh no! Thank you very much for listening, though. I really do appreciate it. Keep on listening to the Hospital Broadcasting Service. There's lots more wonderful stuff coming up. And I'm going to leave you with this little ditty that I rediscovered recently, an ode to a peninsula in Argyll and Bute. I'm sure some of you already know what song this is going to be, but for those of you who don't, the next little clue is that it was a Christmas number one as well. So how about that? You can enjoy some of that as well. It's, of course, Mull of Kintyre by Wings to play us out. But until next time, be good, be well, and behave, and take care of yourselves as well. That's always something that's very easy to forget. I'll catch you again soon.

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2: From the Sky News Centre at 5, police hunting a missing 3-year-old boy in Suffolk say there's nothing to suggest a crime has been committed. Noah Woods, who's partially deaf and doesn't speak, disappeared from a playground in Brantham more than 24 hours ago. Divers have been searching a taped-off lake nearby. These volunteers have been helping to look for him.
3: We heard the search was still going on this morning, and as I had a day off this morning, my dad and I thought we'd come over and help.
4: Just try and just look around the alleyways and the scrublands under cars in bushes.
5: It's just touched people's hearts. That could be your own child.
2: Inflation's risen again thanks to higher fuel prices and airfares pushed up by the Iran war. The rate of price rises hit 3.1% in August, up from 2.9% the previous month. Meanwhile, the head of NATO Security Alliance says the UK has a chance to reap the economic rewards of rises in defence spending. Allies have agreed to boost it to 5% of economic output by 2035. Andy Burnham's been outlining the UK's commitment during a meeting with NATO's Secretary General this afternoon. Mark Rutte says Britain's already on the forefront.
6: When it comes to defence spending, that is a societal dividend. Jobs and economic growth, there are so many opportunities coming from it, but also it shows you that the United Kingdom has this huge advantage when it comes to your innovative technology, your sectors, your universities.
2: A right-wing extremist who discussed putting poisonous mushrooms into the food of Jews and Muslims has been jailed for 5 years. Ivan Jennings, who's 46 and from Stafford, admitted encouraging terrorism in online chats. Two senior army officers have been cleared of failing to deal with allegations made by a teenage soldier who later took her own life. Jaisley Beck was sexually assaulted by a colleague 5 months before her death in 2021. And residents of an Oxfordshire village say they're proud after voting for independence from the UK. Andy Burnham says he'll discuss it with the people of Piddington. That's the latest.
0: Norman Ross.
7: Hello, Norman.
8: Whoa, whoa, whoa, let's get together.
9: Hi, this time I'm getting together with an American R&B vocal group from Philadelphia, best known for emotional ballads and a cappella harmonies. They are currently a trio composed of Nathan Morris, Wanya Morris and Sean Stockman. During the 1990s, Boys to Men found fame on Motown Records.
8: Whoa, whoa, let's get together.
9: Originally a quartet, including bass Michael McCary, who left the group in 2003 due to health issues. The debut single from their debut album, called Motown Philly, was a success, peaking at number 3 on the Billboard Hot 100. It was a combination of two of the group's main musical influences, 1960s Motown and 70s Philly Soul.

Cloyster Men were originally known as Unique Attraction. It was started by friends Nathan Morris and Mark Nelson at the Philadelphia High School for the Creative and Performing Arts in 1985. In 87, Wanya Morris and Sean Stockman, who sang in the school's choir, joined the group and became permanent members. One day, Nathan, Mark, Wanya and Sean were practicing their harmonies in the school bathroom, and in walked Michael McCary, who started singing along with the group. He'd eventually become the group's new bass singer. They found inspiration in New Edition's harmonies and routines and eventually renamed the group Boys to Men after one of New Edition's songs, Boys to Men. Boys to Men. The recording of It's So Hard to Say Goodbye to Yesterday was released in 1991. How do

1989, Boyz II Men got their big break when they sneaked backstage at a concert in their hometown to sing for New Edition member Michael Bivins. After they sang New Edition's Can You Stand the Rain for him, Bivins and everyone in attendance, including other celebrities, were impressed. He gave the group his number and told them to give him a call. The delay before recording their own material and reported personality conflicts led founding member Mark Nelson to leave the group, making Boyz II Men into a quartet that would ultimately find international fame. Here's the third single from the group's debut album. The song was a big success on the Billboard Hot R&B Hip Hop Singles and Tracks, peaking at number one, becoming a

the beginning, Boyz II Men featured all four members as leads, avoiding the usual R&B group arrangement of one or two lead singers and a team of background singers. The multiple lead arrangement became a Boyz II Men trademark and became typical to hear Wanya Morris's heavy tenor, Sean Stockman's tenor voice, and Nathan Morrison's baritone, and Michael McCary's bass trading bars in each song. 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

1992, Boyz II Men joined MC Hammer's high-profile Too Legit to Quit tour as an opening act. While touring, Boyz II Men returned briefly to the studio to record the single End of the Road, co-written and produced by Kenneth Babyface Edmonds for the soundtrack to Eddie Murphy's film Boomerang. The song, released as a single on June 30th, 1992, would become Boyz II Men's biggest hit. It reached the number one position on the Billboard Hot 100, remained there for a record-setting 13 weeks. The success of End of the Road instantly transformed Boyz II Men from up-and-coming R&B stars into mainstream music celebrities. The song achieved overwhelming domestic and international success and is considered one of the most successful songs of all time.

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1: Let's get together. In the Still of the Night, I'll Remember, was a song written by Fred Parris and recorded by his Five Saturns in 1956. Boys to Men recorded an a cappella arrangement of the song for the soundtrack to The Jacksons, An American Dream, which was based on the history of the Jackson family, a four-hour broadcast of two halves on ABC, originally broadcast back in 1992.

1993, Boys to Men returned to the studio to work on their highly anticipated new album. In 1994, 2 was released, which sold more than 12 million copies in the United States alone, becoming one of the best-selling albums ever released by an R&B group, and one of the biggest albums of the decade. The lead single from the album, I'll Make Love to You, broke End of the Road's 13-week record at number one, spending 14 weeks at the top of the charts. A feat echoed later by Whitney Houston's cover of I Will Always Love You. The song won the 1995 Grammy Award for Best R&B Performance by a Duo or Group with Vocals, and 2 American Music Awards for Favourite Pop Rock Single and Favourite Soul R&B Single.

second single from the album too was one called On Bended Knee. And this single is notable for having replaced the previous Boyz II Men single, I'll Make Love to You, as the top song on the Billboard Hot 100 in the States. This was the first time that an act had replaced itself at number one since the Beatles, when I Want to Hold Your Hand, She Loves You, and Can't Buy Me Love monopolised the top of the charts for a total of 14 weeks. At the 37th Annual Grammy Awards in 1995, the group won a Grammy Award for Best R&B Album.

Boyz II Men are amongst the biggest names in a cappella and R&B. With what was called crossover appeal, Boyz II Men found themselves at the vanguard of the 1990s movement to take R&B back into the mainstream where it had been back in the 1970s. Their use of hip-hop beats in combination with R&B was not unique, but it was Boyz II Men's enormous success with mainstream audiences in putting harmony over the hip-hop tracks that helped usher in the near total dominance of the R&B genre in the pop charts of the 2000s and 2010s. On January the 5th, 2012, Boyz II Men were awarded a star on the Hollywood Walk of Fame. Here now is the third single from Boyz II Men's second studio album, 2, Thank You. Didn't perform as well as its predecessors and only reached a peak position of 21 on the US Billboard Hot 100.

1995, Motown issued the Remix Collection, a compilation of remixes of various Boyz II Men songs. The group itself had opposed the release of the collection because they felt the compilation didn't represent Boyz II Men's best work. After the label released the album without their permission, there was a dispute between the company and the group, and Boyz II Men initiated their own recording company, Stone Creek. They arranged for Stone Creek's distribution through Epic Records, not Motown. Water Runs Dry was a successful single for them, reaching number 2 in the United States and number 24 in the UK.

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1: A song now by Boyz II Men and Mariah Carey called One Sweet Day. Both Mariah and Boyz II Men wrote the song about specific people in their lives being inspired by sufferers of the AIDS epidemic, which was prevalent at the time. After Mariah's friend David Cole of CC Music Factory died, she began writing and developing a song that would pay homage to him and all the friends and family her fans had lost along life's journey. Mariah had the idea and chorus composed, and after meeting with Boyz II Men, they realised that they too had a similar idea in development. Together, using Mariah's chorus and idea, as well as the melody Boyz II Men has produced, they wrote and composed the song together.

Boyz II Men began a global tour in 1997 to promote Evolution, and it was very successful in terms of ticket sales, but behind the scenes, Boyz II Men were in conflict with the record label, and also there were internal conflicts amongst the members of the group. Making matters worse, health problems began to take their toll on the group as well. While on tour to support the Evolution album, Wanya Morris developed a polyp on his vocal cords, and the group was forced to postpone part of the tour until he recovered. Also, McCartney's health issues meant he was unable to participate in most of the group's dance routines. The first single from the Evolution album was Four Seasons of Loneliness. Already a success on US radio, it quickly rose to number one, becoming Boyz II Men's last chart topper to date.

Boys to Men's third studio album, Evolution, was released during 1997 to mixed reviews and sold only 3 million copies, far below the 12 million copies of the album 2 and Coolie High Harmony album with 9 million. Only one of Evolution's singles, Four Seasons of Loneliness, reached number one in the Hot 100 chart. The second single, which we're playing just now, A Song for Mama, written by Diane Warren, was the theme song to the film Soul Food. And that was the last top 10 pop hit, peaking at number 7 on the Billboard Hot 100.

Boyz II Men were instrumental in bringing R&B back to mainstream, where it had not appeared since the 1970s. With a staggering 60 million albums sold worldwide, they hold the distinction of being the best-selling R&B group of all time. For more than 20 years, they have created a catalogue of massively successful songs, known for rich, smooth harmonies and timeless subject matter. I Will Get There was recorded by Boyz II Men in 1998 for the soundtrack of the DreamWorks animated film The Prince of Egypt. The film is an adaptation of the Book of Exodus, which follows the life of Moses from being a prince of Egypt to his ultimate destiny to lead the children of Israel out of Egypt.

really hope you've enjoyed getting together with the music of Boys to Men, and that you'll join me, Norman Ross, next time. Although the group continues to tour across the country and around the world performing a mix of their latest tracks and treasured classics, they've also taken a residency at the Las Vegas venue, The Mirage. I'll leave you with an a cappella track by Charlie Puth and Boys to Men, which was released on January 5th, 2018.

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2: From the Sky News Centre at 6, some breaking news, and police in Suffolk say the body of a child has been found in the search for a three-year-old boy. Noah Woods, who was non-verbal and partially deaf, went missing from the village of Brantham yesterday afternoon. Superintendent Tom Pearce says a body was discovered in Decoy Pond.
3: Formal identification has yet to take place, but the family of Noah Woods have been informed of this development. The discovery of the body is currently being treated as not suspicious, but unexplained.
2: Hundreds of volunteers have been involved in the search. Higher fuel prices and airfares pushed up by the Iran war have seen inflation rise again. The rate of price rises hit 3.1% in August. The Prime Minister says next month's budget will be challenging, but he insists it will address the cost of living.
4: It's why VAT will come off electricity bills in a few weeks' time. It's why we're taking action on bus fares and other things, just to give people that little bit of help, and that will need to continue. But there's a lot of resilience in the British economy.
2: Two senior army officers have been cleared of failing to deal with allegations made by a teenage soldier who later took her own life. Jaisley Beck was sexually assaulted by a senior colleague 5 months before her death in 2021. A former police sergeant who asked a colleague to send him an intimate video of a member of the public has been jailed for 4 years. Paul Street was found guilty of misconduct in a public office in June. The Prime Minister says he'll look at the issues being raised about migration after a village voted to leave the UK. People in Piddington object to plans to build a centre for 1,200 asylum seekers nearby. And in sport, Hibs have sacked head coach David Gray after a poor start to the Scottish Premiership season. They lost to bottom side Kilmarnock last night, a sixth consecutive defeat at home. That's the latest. I'm Ruth McKee.
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6: Good evening and welcome to The Reflex, the sophisticated and hip 80s show. Demonstrating to you all that when you miss out the bubblegum pop, the hair metal bands and the general 80s fluorescentness, that this decade was an incredible time for music. Coming up on tonight's show, we're going to have some madness. Of course we are. Some Blondie. And also some Depeche Mode. We're going to start off with a bit of a classic from The Jam. This is Going Underground.

That was the first UK number one single from the Jam Layer, Going Underground. It topped the chart in March 1980 and stayed there for 3 weeks. There's another bit of a classic, this one, from Kate Bush. It's one of my favourites. This is called Babushka.

0: taken from her 1980 album Never Forever. It got to number 5 in the UK chart and also became the 20th best-selling single of the year in Australia. That was Kate Bush there and Babushka. Now, I think it's time for a little bit of madness, which is generally something that always happens in my shows on HBS. Here's some Baggy Trousers. Great song. A bit of ska pop here.
1: No time.

Great stuff there from Madness. That was Baggy Trousers. As I said, a bit of 80s ska pop there from 1980. The video for this single, of course, featured saxophone player Lee Thompson appearing to fly whilst performing his saxophone solo. That was just 80s special effects, of course, of wires and a crane. Yes, no CGI in those days. Anyways, here's some Bryan Adams.

from February 1988 there. That got to number 10 in the charts for former Go-Go, Belinda Carlisle. That was I Get Weak. What a great song that is. Yes, on the Reflex as well. Great song from the 80s. And before it, we had Bryan Adams with Summer of 69, which was an 80s rock classic, in my opinion. Now we're going to go back, to 1981 with the Specials. It's a great song. Ghost Town.

A terrific piece of music there from 1981 from the Specials. That was Ghost Town. And that song actually stayed at number one, at the number one spot for 3 weeks, and was written about the social problems of unemployment and poverty in Britain at that time. Jerry Dammers, who was a keyboardist with the band, was actually inspired to write the song during a visit to Glasgow, when witnessing women selling their possessions on the streets. So really, it was an interesting piece of social commentary there. Now, we're going to go on to another part of the show. This is the exception to the rule. This is a part of the show where we play a song that wasn't entirely hip, to be honest, but we're playing it anyways. We're going to let it through. And this week's song will be Robin Beck, and this is The First Time. From a very famous commercial. I wonder if you remember it. It's a good song. And yeah, it's not very hip, but I love it anyways.

Oh, that was great hearing that again. And yes, I know it's quite cheesy, to be perfectly honest, and it was used in a very famous advertisement of a very delicious drink. However, it became very popular with young lovers everywhere in the 80s, except for me, of course, because at that time I was actually too busy on my skateboard. That's all I really did in the 80s, to be honest. There's a great band coming up. A bit of hair rock. But we love them anyway. They're still going strong today. It's Bon Jovi. I'm sure you're going to love this record. From the 80s. 86 to be precise. From the album Slippery When Wet. This is Living on a Prayer.

terrific in an 80s mullet. Ah, I love that man. So that was Living on a Prayer, which was the second single after You Give Love a Bad Name, and it was from their 1986 album Slippery When Wet. No comment there. Still to come on this evening's night of broadcasting, we have the open line from 8 p.m. with all of your requests and dedications. If you'd like a request, give us a call, 221-4043. And still to come on the Reflex, we have some Depeche Mode, some Vanessa Williams, and The Cult. Superb stuff. All very exciting. But now here's Blondie. This is Call Me from American Gigolo.

What an amazing piece of music from The Cult. That was She Sells Sanctuary. And then before we had the classic Blondie song from the film American Gigolo, Call Me. Remember, you can call us if you'd like a request on the open line later. 221-4043 is the number you'll need, so make that call. Now we're going to get to the part of the reflex. This is very exciting indeed, called the 80s gem. This is a standout track, I think I'd like to call it, that just brightens up our day from the 80s. Now, as this is the first show, I've decided I'm going to cheat up just a little bit, with this week's 80s gem. The single was actually first released in September 1979. However, and this is very important, the video for this song was the first ever video to be shown on the 80s icon that is MTV. The channel started on the 1st of August 1981 and changed the way we think about music videos forever. And also, the song was number 40 on VH1's 100 Greatest One-Hit Wonders of the 80s. So if they're calling it an 80s track, then so am I. This is Buggles and Video Killed the Radio Star. What a classic

our 80s gem of the week. That was Buggles and Video Killed the Radio Star from the 80s. Well, ish. Around that time anyways. There's a lovely ballad here from former Miss USA and now Ugly Betty tormentor and superstar, of course, Vanessa Williams. Save the best for last.

the very talented Vanessa Williams there, and Save the Best for Last. Another great tune from the 80s, as this is The Reflex, where we're showing you that, you know, the 80s was a great decade for music, it really was. Now the next track I'm very excited about indeed. It's quite an unusual little thing. I'm going to tell you about it in a minute. I hope you like it. It's from a band called Shriek Back, and this is called This Big Hush. This Big Hush, it's called. I get there in the end always. I'll tell you why I'm playing this in a little minute.

bit of an interesting track there. I don't know what you think of it. I don't know whether you maybe actually recognise it. It's from a band called Shriekback, and it's called This Big Hush. And Shriekback were actually founded by Barry Andrews of XTC and Dave Allen of The Gang of Four. And someone else who thinks that they're quite good, other than me, is one of my favourite film directors, and that's Michael Mann, who used a few of their tracks in his film Manhunter, including that one, actually. It featured a very prominent moment in the film. And it's kind of gothy and a bit strange, but I really like it, so I hope you do too. That was Shriekback there, and This Big Hush. There's a little bit of electropop from the 80s, I think you would call it. Together in Electric Dreams. Another classic, I think.

of course, is Phil Oakley there from the Human League with a song written by Phil and Giorgio Moroder for the film Electric Dreams. That was Together in Electric Dreams, a great song there. Now, as promised, we're going to have some Depeche Mode. I'm sure you're all going to know this one really well. This is Personal Jesus. Great track from 1989. From the album Violator. Such a good song that it's been covered by lots of other artists, including Marilyn Manson and Johnny Cash.

What a great penultimate song there. That was Depeche Mode and that was Personal Jesus, a great song. Thank you so much for listening. I hope you've really enjoyed The Reflex. I'm going to leave you with a bit of a classic, an 80s classic from Gary Numan. I'm sure you're all going to know this very well. This is Gary Numan and Cars.

0: 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So your care is their business. 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
2: From the Sky News Centre at 7, police searching for a missing three-year-old in Suffolk say they've discovered a body in a pond. Noah Woods, who was non-verbal and partially deaf, disappeared in the village of Brantham yesterday afternoon. The death's being treated as unexplained but not suspicious. Superintendent Tom Pearce has been thanking the hundreds of volunteers who have been out looking for him.
3: We have been overwhelmed by the outpouring of public support and people putting on their boots to help us with the search. As a parent myself, I completely understand why people would want to help, and such a response is one that typifies the strong sense of community.
2: A man's been found dead months after he was arrested in connection with the Putney Pusher case. 44-year-old banker Nicholas Brandrum was questioned in June on suspicion of pushing a woman in front of a London bus nearly 10 years ago. UK inflation's jumped to a five-month high, putting more pressure on the Bank of England to raise interest rates tomorrow. The rate of price rises accelerated last month to 3.1%, driven by the Iran war. Residents of an Oxfordshire village say they're proud after voting for independence from the UK. Andy Burnham says he'll look at the migration issues raised by the community in Piddington, who took part in the symbolic referendum. Male members of the House of Lords will be able to take off their ties under a new dress code. Peers have been told it will be their choice, with an updated rulebook saying they're expected to wear business attire during debates. Labour's Lord Davies of Brixton says that term is meaningless.
4: In truth, the only people now wearing ties for business purposes are estate agents and funeral directors. The tie is disappearing.
2: And Amazon's announced a pay rise for its frontline staff in the UK. It says full-time salaries will begin at a minimum of £31,408. That's the latest. I'm Ruth McKee.
5: Hello and welcome to Soundtracks. My name is Emily. I'm your host. And over the next hour, I'll be going through some fabulous movies and playing you the best songs from each. It's not just me this week. I've got a co-host, friend of the show with me, Lisa.
6: Yeah, you do. Hi.
5: So exciting. And we're going to be going through the decades and playing you songs from movies that have an anniversary this year.
6: So we're celebrating.
5: We're celebrating all these movies, every single one, from The Exorcist to Great Gatsby.
6: Oh, yeah.
5: All of them. And it's quite good having you here because you knew quite a lot of movies that I didn't know.
6: Because I'm the expert.
5: You're the expert.
6: Some of us are not studying film, but some of us know more than others.
5: Some of us, I was going to be really mean, I was going to say some of us aren't in education, so have time to watch movies. That's just actually really
6: horrible. That's actually just bullying.
5: That's just really horrible. Yeah, I just bring guests on here to bully them.
6: Yeah.
5: That's the whole show.
6: I mean, I would.
5: I do. It's my thing. We're starting out with a good one this week. Although you haven't seen it, we'll talk a bit more about it in a second. But an amazing song. You know the Happy Mondays, don't you?
6: Yes.
5: It just makes you feel good. This is Step On.

0: That was from the movie that this year is 10 years old, World's End, which is the third movie in the Cornetto trilogy.
1: That is one that I haven't seen.
0: Have you seen the other two, though?
1: I've seen the other two in the Cornetto trilogy. I'm trying to rack my brain for the name of the one where they're police officers.
0: Hot Fuzz.
1: Hot Fuzz.
0: Yep.
1: That was a family favourite.
0: That's my favourite one, I think.
1: Watched that when I was definitely too young.
0: Yeah. I think that goes for all of them, though. Like, if you didn't watch them when you were, like, 11 years old, then you missed out on kind of a key experience.
1: And Shaun of the Dead as well, that's another one. Which, again, far too young. I was extremely scared of zombies after that.
0: Yep.
1: I think this is a running theme in my family, where my dad let me watch movies when I was too young for it to be appropriate, and then I developed quite debilitating fears. Another one was Aliens, when he let me watch Mars Attacks. Which I think is, like, it's supposed to be a funny movie.
0: But I think with anything, I'm so susceptible to fear. That sounds so silly, but like, see, even when I saw Nope, which was one of the best movies of last year, I was looking at the clouds differently. I was thinking, there's an alien up there. Definitely. Yeah. There wasn't. Like, I'm 20 years old.
1: You never know. It's a big universe out there.
0: Bright movie. You should definitely watch it. It's really good. But it came out in 2003. No.
1: 13.
0: That's the one.
1: Yeah, 2023,
0: that's
1: babe.
0: 10 years ago. Look, as you'll know from the next movie, I did English. I was not good at maths. Great Gatsby is our next movie, which, as I said, I watched in English. I don't think I ever fully read the book, but...
1: I mean, if you're watching the movie in class, it's just an excuse not to read it.
0: Yeah, I learned what I had to learn. There was a green light, and there were some rich people, and, like, a swimming pool. Yeah.
1: Do you know what? It's Greek to me. I never watched that movie either.
0: Really?
1: And I didn't read the book.
0: Oh, well. Leonardo DiCaprio's in it. And Tobey Maguire, the OG Spider-Man.
1: Yeah.
0: And also Carey Mulligan, who was a surprise to me. But she plays Daisy Buchanan. She's actually very good in it. It's a really fun one. It's got just a bonkers soundtrack. Because they got... like Will.i.am and Lorde and stuff to do all the music in it. It's fun. And then after that, we're going to go to a song from Kill Bill, because they've got quite similar names. Have you seen Kill Bill?
1: No. Me and my dad did do a Quentin Tarantino binge kind of thing, but we missed Kill Bill. We didn't get around to that one.
0: Oh.
1: Unfortunately. But, so, of all the Quentin Tarantino movies... I am familiar with a lot of the soundtracks, except for
0: just
1: this one.
0: Well, again, it seems like it's got a really good soundtrack. Linking the two of them.
1: I thought you said you were good at English.
0: Yeah, linking them two. I can almost spell two, if that helps. It's like T-O... There's another O in there, I think, somewhere. But the first one, Will.i.am, Bang Bang. And then Nancy Sinatra, song of the same name, Bang Bang.

0: Yeah, so that was used in the movie 20 years ago, Kill Bill Volume 1, the Quentin Tarantino one. I just want to, before we move on to the next one, talk a little bit about that Will.i.am song.
1: That is such a classic. I remember that song from when I was in maybe primary 6 or...
0: Yeah, school discos.
1: Probably younger, being in the P7 room at my out-of-school care, and this one girl who I really wanted to be my friend because she was cool,
0: mm-hmm.
1: and she would play that song in her little MP3 player.
0: She was the cool Will.i.am fan. it's such a bonkers song. Like, because obviously, so all the songs in it are supposed to be set like in the 20s for Great Gatsby. They just whipped out a banjo and got the man to like almost scat sing. It is so funny. This is Will.i.am. Anyway, going forward, we are now in movies that are 20 years old. So movies that came out in 1993. This next one is a family movie that actually, again, I haven't seen. Based on a book called Holes.
1: Yeah, a popular one.
0: This is one that gets referenced a lot, I think.
1: Yeah. Louis Sayre?
0: Maybe.
1: As the author of the movie, of the book?
0: Probably. Yes, oh, you're right. Mm-hmm. Have you read it?
1: I've not, but I just have a big brain.
0: You just know those kind of things.
1: I just know stuff.
0: You actually read the books in English, unlike some of us.
1: Yeah, not this particular book, but the books that I was assigned, I did read.
0: That's fair, that's good for you. Read your books. Mm-hmm. That's the message.
1: I didn't watch the movies, though.
0: No.
1: Just okay. To, you can't see us, but we're crossing our arms in protest.
0: Like, we were 90s cool kids.
1: Yeah.
0: And like a no smoking promo.
1: Yeah.
0: It had Shia LaBeouf in it, and Sigourney Weaver, who I love. I first saw Sigourney Weaver in the Ghostbusters movie.
1: I first saw Sigourney Weaver in Alien.
0: Oh, scary.
1: That is her, yeah.
0: Yeah. Scary, another alien terrifying one. It's got a really good soundtrack to this movie. We picked a bit of an old one because I thought to kind of contrast the Will.i.am... Honestly,
1: just to bring us back to reality.
0: Yeah, like, honestly, kind of like an affront to music. It's just so good. A little bit of Fats Domino for you.

0: first domino. He's gonna be a wheel one day. Wheel someday, even. What does that... I don't actually know what that means. It's just a good song.
1: Maybe it's relevant to the theme
0: the movie.
1: Of the movie.
0: It's just about them digging holes. Basically, they go to like a juvenile detention centre kind of thing and just get made to dig loads of holes in the ground.
1: I think we are possibly the two least qualified people to talk about this movie.
0: No, please, this is my show. They can't know this. You've seen behind the curtain. A movie I am qualified to talk on, though.
1: Uh-huh.
0: Robin Williams' classic, Mrs. Doubtfire. We nailed that. This one, we're now in the 30 years old movies.
1: Yeah.
0: 1993. So crazy. No. Yeah, right. that is 30 years old.
1: Yeah. Yeah.
0: Yeah?
1: I think you said 1993 for that Holes was released in 1993.
0: Oh, did I? Oh, no. Holes was 2003. Sorry. I'm actually really... I don't know why I'm so bad at doing the maths for this one. I think we were talking about this before, because another movie that's 30 years old that's in this kind of section is... what's it called? Nightmare Before Christmas. Mm-hmm. Which, if you told me it's 1993, I'd go, yeah, that makes sense. But then when Lisa said, oh, it's 30 years old... threw me for a loop. I didn't... What? 30
1: that
0: years
1: is
0: old?
1: Crazy.
0: We're not going to play a song from Night Before Christmas, although it is a fabulous soundtrack. We originally were going to play the Oogie Boogie Man's song, which is just fabulous. But instead, we're talking about Mrs. Doubtfire, because it's just a classic. It's one of those ones...
1: It's such a classic family movie.
0: Mm-hmm.
1: Feel good, Robin Williams at his best.
0: Nothing says family like a father who can't see his kids dressing up as an old lady to see them.
1: Well, because it just shows, you know, oh, my dad doesn't have to do that.
0: Yeah, true. Or like he just loved them so much that he would wear prosthetic makeup.
1: Mm-hmm.
0: I always just think the restaurant scene is my favourite thing ever. Whenever I have to do anything where I'm talking to like more than one person in a day,
1: yeah.
0: I'm like, I'm literally Robin Williams and Mrs. Doubtfire, changing my costume every 2 minutes.
1: These people don't understand how
0: no idea.
1: Similar I am to Mrs. Doubtfire right now.
0: My life and Mrs. Doubtfire's life is honestly twin flames.
1: We are kindred spirits.
0: But one of the other reasons I wanted to talk about this movie was because it's got a really funny, good soundtrack.
1: Mm-hmm.
0: It's one of those ones that all the songs kind of make sense.
1: Yeah.
0: So the other one that we didn't play was Frankie Valli.
1: Walk Like a Man.
0: Walk Like a Man. I thought I'd test you, put me on the spot there. But instead, we have picked one which, again, it makes sense for the theme. A little bit of Aerosmith for you. Dude, it looks like a lady.

0: Whoa, that like... They just don't do that anywhere in music.
1: No.
0: Why is Ed Sheeran not doing a little...
1: Why are people not just going crazy at the end of songs anymore?
0: You know, I actually... I went to a gig last night. It was not at all what I expected it to be. It was supposed to be going to see a... punk ska band, but it got pushed back because of COVID, and it was a totally different band, and it was like Boston Irish punk kind of thing. So they like played the tin flute and then or like tin whistle, and then would just go ham on this like punk beat. It was crazy. But one of the guys in the band was playing the accordion, and he was headbanging while playing the accordion so hard. There were times I was like, his head's gonna fall off like a Barbie. It's gonna like just pop off, because he was also like, must have been like 6'6". He was crazy. He was playing all the instruments as well. He was so talented.
1: That's one tall man.
0: Yeah, kind of like dream man material.
1: Yeah,
0: I need a man that can go and who can headbang while playing the accordion and look so cool.
1: What a skill set.
0: Incredible. Like, it was so weird and not at all my thing, but also one of the best nights.
1: Mm-hmm.
0: It was just bizarre. A man that I think could probably play the accordion and headbang, and I wouldn't question it, is Dan Aykroyd. Little segue here.
1: Dan Aykroyd,
0: Who is in Trading Places.
1: I've never seen that movie.
0: It's from 1983. It's also got Eddie Murphy and Jamie Lee Curtis.

0: Anniversary, divorce anniversary, just did an anniversary.
1: A 365 day streak.
0: Yeah. Oh gosh, I don't use Snapchat at all anymore, but I used to be so obsessed with keeping streaks. It was like my life's purpose.
1: I never was, but I recently have started talking to somebody enough that we have a 31 day streak. And I firmly believe that if they were to ruin that streak, yeah, I might just cease
0: stop
1: contact.
0: Talking to them. Yeah.
1: Like this that is makes so sense. People listening to this are going to be like, this is so like
0: weird
1: Gen Z.
0: Yeah.
1: But you have
0: if you
1: understand.
0: If you had Snapchat when you were 14 years old, you'd understand how important streaks
1: you would get
0: are.
1: It. You would get it. It's just
0: got to be a 14-year-old in the 2000s.
1: Anyway.
0: But yes, we missed quite a few movies. Like, I know you wanted to talk about
1: What's Eating Gilbert Grape was one that I did in school.
0: You did it in school? I didn't know this.
1: It was Johnny Depp and
0: someone else.
1: Leonardo DiCaprio.
0: Oh, who was in our other movie a second ago.
1: It's a very good movie and I highly recommend it.
0: I don't know anything about it. This one I can recommend though. It's just quite fun. I mean, Dan Aykroyd and Eddie Murphy, you're going to get a good movie. And yeah, 1983. And then the movie after that that we're going to talk a little bit about is Scarface, which is another one. Like, you know when it's like a blockbuster and you haven't seen it and you feel quite embarrassed? I've never seen Scarface.
1: I have, years and years and years ago. Mm-hmm.
0: Is this one where it's like, say hello to my little
1: friend? Yeah, that's the one.
0: Yeah. That was a really good impression as well, I can imagine. I haven't seen it, but I know that was. Another really good soundtrack. Like, quite bizarre.
1: Surprisingly good.
0: Another good soundtrack for Scarface is The Game, the video game, which has a Super Freak by Chic on it.
1: Yeah.
0: which we were going to play and then realised it wasn't in a movie. But this one has a little bit of Sylvester in it, which is quite exciting. Do you want to funk?

0: That song is another one that's just so funny to me. What is Debbie Harry saying? What are the words?
1: I don't know. I just cannot decipher a single syllable of anything.
0: I'm getting Rush Rush and then
1: He's a real speed demon and that's about it.
0: Great song also. That was from Scarface. Rush Rush, song by Debbie Harry, which I don't know, from the little I know about Scarface, I don't know how that would fit in. Seems like an odd choice, but you know what?
1: Well, we're only familiar with that one scene.
0: That one scene with the machine gun.
1: There was probably other scenes in the movie.
0: I suppose I probably wasn't playing in that one scene where he like killed everyone. So yeah, maybe not.
1: Mm-hmm. Maybe he's rushing around.
0: Maybe he is. Is he? He's not. Oh, I was gonna say, is he Russian in the movie? No. Okay, doesn't matter. Where's he from in the movie? Where is he from? We know nothing about this movie. Okay. We're past halfway through. We are absolutely rattling through, which means we're gonna have to go a bit rapid fire for the last ones, but that's all right. The next movie, or now we're at the point where I recommend a movie that's currently in the cinemas, and I couldn't think of one. Obviously we're going back looking at movies that have come out 10, 20, 40 years ago, and it's quite hard to do that, recommend a movie that's come out years ago that's in the cinema. So instead I'm recommending Empire of Light, which has just come out. It stars Olivia Colman, Michael Ward, Colin Firth and Toby Jones. I saw it at the cinema at the weekend, and it wasn't what I expected.
1: But would you still recommend it?
0: I still definitely recommend it. It was just a bit strange. And Toby Jones is in it for like 2 minutes. I don't know if you've seen the trailer. He's the whole trailer.
1: Really?
0: The whole trailer is him. And it's like very Cinema Paradiso, like him just doing the reels at the back of the cinema. Uh-huh. It's all set in a cinema. I've not actually explained any of this movie yet.
1: Oh, I have seen trailers for this movie. Mm-hmm.
0: And by the trailer, you'd assume that it's all about Toby Jones being a projectorist or whatever the words are.
1: Nope.
0: It's because I'm thinking of him as a detectorist from his TV show. I don't know why I said, anyway,
1: projectorist. Maybe
0: it is projectorizer, projecteer.
1: Project.
0: He is not in it. He's barely in it. He gets like 10 words. But he's very good. Those 10 words are fabulous.
1: I have a real thing about Toby Jones. I don't like him.
0: You don't like him?
1: I don't know. I don't like him because I don't like him. I have kind of a problem with this. When I used to work in hospitality, I used to just decide that there were certain people that I didn't like.
0: Mm-hmm.
1: There's this one guy that had this stupid hat. Ugh. And he used to come in with a stupid hat and his stupid glasses, and I hated him.
0: It sounds like you're a hat and glasses racist, is what I'm hearing. Which means you would not like this movie because this movie tackles racism and mental health. And if you're a hat racist, you're not going to like, because the main character...
1: Are there a lot of hats in it, though?
0: Michael wears a hat. He's a wee two-tone boy, and he wears, like, his braces and his little... It's very, like, that kind of smart two-tone look. And he has a little hat, little trilby. What are they called? Like, oh, anyway.
1: Like,
0: little hat.
1: It's not important.
0: Fedora, whatever it was. But anyway, I think you should go and see it. It's a really good movie. I recommend it to you, at least recommend to everyone listening. It was just fun and beautiful. The cinema that it's set in is so gorgeous. It's a proper Art Deco old cinema right on the beach. And Olivia Colman acts her heart out, as she always does.
1: As she always does.
0: And the soundtrack is fabulous.

0: Wow. Just a brilliant song.
1: I think I would see it just for that.
0: You should. There's a lot of, like, two-tone... I was going to say ska. I don't know if that... Is that ska? I call that ska. Mm. Yeah, music in there. A movie that didn't have quite as fun music. The Exorcist. The Exorcist.
1: What a horrible movie.
0: Terrifying. Horrible, like, scarring movie.
1: Yeah.
0: So gross.
1: So... Just horrible.
0: No, not fun.
1: I said
0: fun.
1: That already. It's yeah. just... It's a great movie.
0: Mm-hmm.
1: I don't recommend it.
0: The thing is, though, I think I'd rather... Like, I'm a big horror movie fan, and I'm really not a big fan of movies that are, like, gang movies. You know, like, all the old ones. I would rather watch, like, 3 hours of The Godfather than watch The Exorcist again. I... Scarred for life.
1: Sorry. You know, The Godfather, the famous gang movie.
0: Is that not... They're, like...
1: They're like mafia, right?
0: That's, like, a... It's almost a gang.
1: It's like a gang. It's yeah, like a it's gang. It's just funny to describe the mafia as a gang.
0: I couldn't think of the word for mafia, so I just put them all into the gang section.
1: But yeah, Exorcist was, what,
0: 1950s, so...
1: 50 years ago.
0: Yeah. Not 1950s, 50 years ago.
1: 50 years ago.
0: Yeah.
1: So this is the main theme, which is called Tubular Bells.
0: Tubular
1: Bells. If you
0: bells.
1: Didn't know.
0: We played this a bit because I do percussion, if you didn't know. And it's really hard to play because it's so fast. Although the tubular bell part is quite fun. It's just kind of a lot of bong, bong, yeah. bong. Yeah, terrifying movie. Other movies that came out that year, 50 years ago, you've got Paper Moon, which features a song by almost the same name. It's only Paper Moon, although it's not the Ella Fitzgerald version, which is, as we all know, the best version.
1: Uh-huh.
0: So I'm not going to play that. And then also Jesus Christ Superstar.
1: An absolute classic.
0: We've kind of found that going forward, as of, where are we, 1970s onwards, it's mainly musicals that we've found.
1: Yeah, I mean, there's a lot of good and notable movies that have anniversaries, but they don't really have soundtracks.
0: Yeah, this is the issue. So we found that movies from like the 70s onwards had popular music in them. Movies from silent era had popular music in them because they just played the songs of the time on the little piano at the front. But between then, they just wrote all their own music, which is fine. Like, this Exorcist theme is sick. But not so fun when you're trying to put together a fun little radio show.
1: Because then it just gets a bit boring. There's no words.
0: Yeah. But we just wanted to say, oh, gosh, we've run out of time on The Exorcist. We really chatted there. But I wanted to say, before we play our next song, talk a bit about this movie from 60 years ago.
1: Mm-hmm.
0: If you like musicals, tune into Robert Croft. He has got his show tomorrow, I think at 12 o'clock. I always go to say this before I've actually checked it. Yes, tomorrow at 12 o'clock. I'm so right. I shouldn't doubt myself. Show tune spectacular. And as always, he knows his stuff about musicals. We don't. We're playing some old ones, hoping for the best. He actually knows what he's talking about. So definitely, if you like the music we're going to play in a bit, tune into his show as well. The next movie, though, which, again, we've got to go... We're actually racing through our time. We've got so little time left because we're so fun and have so much to say. Our next one... is one that you suggested, one that you know. I've never seen this movie in my life before. But it's Cleopatra.
1: Cleopatra from what year? From 60 years ago. I'm not sure.
0: 63? Yeah,
1: yeah, 63. Because it's also the year that my parents were born.
0: Huh.
1: But that was one of my favourite movies when I was growing up for some reason.
0: Really?
1: It's just such an odd movie for a child to be obsessed with. But it stars Elizabeth Taylor and Robert Burton and like a bunch of like just random old...
0: Rex Harrison as Julius Caesar.
1: Yeah.
0: Like, what is going on?
1: It's got fantastic costumes, you know? It's just... Something about that movie.
0: It's so 1960s.
1: It's so 1960s. I don't think you could get a more 1960s
0: it's
1: movie.
0: Gorgeous. And it's also got a really fun soundtrack. So this is a bit of a random one, a wee instrumental one. But this is Cleopatra's Barge.

Hey, we'll be home tonight by the light of the silvery moon. And my heart's a thumping like a mandolin a plucking a tune. When I get

0: Whipcrack Away. Oh no, that's not what it's called at all. It's called we just had it up a second ago. The Deadwood Stage, obviously. How did we not?
1: Doris Day.
0: From, of course, Calamity Jane, which is now us at movies from 70 years ago, 1953.
1: Wow. I didn't even know they were making movies back then.
0: I didn't even know people were alive 70 years ago. What were they doing?
1: Feeding dinosaurs.
0: Just writing on slates. Were they human snap streaks? I don't think so. Yeah, Doris Day, Howard Keel, Gail Robbins? Oh, wow. This is one of those movies that I think used to be on the TV every Christmas. Mm-hmm. Like, it's one of those ones I've definitely seen 100 times because I think we had it on DVD, and then also just generally it was always on the TV.
1: Yeah.
0: Another one from the 1970s. Again, as we said, the 1970s were really going for it with the...
1: Not the 1970s.
0: Oh, no, from 70 years ago. This is my issue.
1: From the 50s.
0: From 1953, to be exact, is Gentlemen Prefer Blondes.
1: Starring Marilyn Monroe.
0: The Marilyn Monroe.
1: The...
0: Known from the documentary about her life, Blonde, which looked terrible and I would not recommend anyone to watch.
1: Or to watch just to get a feeling of how terrible.
0: Yeah, how much they really tried to, like, honour her legacy and just completely failed. Like, they did it so badly.
1: Yeah. What a shame.
0: But yeah, it's really sad. But again, a fabulous movie. Another one of those ones that I think did always come on at Christmas.
1: Yeah.
0: But yeah, and I get, obviously this one... We were thinking what song to pick, but we knew which one it was. Lisa, do you want to introduce it and close us out?
1: Yes, so for Gentlemen Prefer Blondes, we have Diamonds Are a Girl Best Friend, sung by the fabulous Marilyn Monroe.
0: Thank you so much for listening, and at least I will talk to you next week. Lisa, I might drag you back. We'll see. But yeah.
1: Goodbye.
0: Have a lovely week.

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2: From the Sky News Centre at 8, a body's been found in a pond by police searching for a missing three-year-old boy in Suffolk. Noah Woods was last seen in a playground in Brantham yesterday afternoon. His disappearance prompted hundreds of volunteers to join in the search. Our correspondent Emma Birchley's in the village and says it's the news no one wanted to hear.
3: People quite clearly crying, hugging, a very sombre atmosphere. Not saying much at all, and actually the police too, some of the officers, emotional.
2: Buckingham Palace has rejected claims made about the King in a book by Princess Diana's brother. Earl Spencer's memoir, being serialised in the Mail, suggests Charles said we'll forget her soon enough, just days after his ex-wife's death. The palace says grief can colour memories in ways others do not recognise. A man suspected of being the so-called Putney Pusher has been found dead at his home in West London. Nicholas Brandrum, who was 44, had been questioned in June on suspicion of pushing a woman into the path of an oncoming bus in London in 2017. Inflation increased to a five-month high in August on the back of soaring fuel prices and airfares. The Office for National Statistics says the rate came in at 3.1%. Economist Linda Ewa says today's figures are unsurprising.
4: Energy prices, as you'd imagine on the back of this, will continue to go up. So when those get set in October and then again in the spring, I think you are going to see a significant translation into the cost for households and then therefore their disposable income.
2: And in sport, Manchester United are just kicking off against Brighton in the EFL Cup at Old Trafford. Elsewhere, Everton are 0-0 with Wolves in the early stages of their third round encounter. And Sunderland are starting their first match in European competition for more than 50 years. They host AZ Alkmaar in the Europa League. That's the latest. I'm Ruth McKee.
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Before that, we started the show with Hall & Oates, Your Kiss Is On My List. It's open line, it's 10 past 8. Your requests and dedications through to 10 o'clock tonight. You've got me, Graham Ferguson, playing tunes. 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I do have one already, which I'll come back to in just a wee moment. Or you can send me an email, studio@hbs.org.uk. We've got a couple of games that we're going to do in this programme as well. We've got Picture Disc, which has already started on Facebook, if you want to go have a look there. Get a head start. And The Word Is Out is in the second hour. That'll take us through to 10 o'clock, at which point we'll have Wolfie's Retro Charts, just to mark your card for the rest of the evening. I mentioned I've got a text message in already from Ashley. Good evening, Ashley. You've made a stack of requests, so I'm not going to list them off all just now. I'm just going to fire straight into them. Let's start at the... not quite the top, somewhere in the middle. Abba, you've asked for Mamma Mia and something else. I'm going to play another one of your requests right after this one, but let's start at the pinnacle. Abba, Mamma Mia. It's on open line on HBS.

0: £5 mostly for your Wednesday evening. It's Open Line on Hospital Broadcasting Service. That's from Ashley and Bernadette, who asked for a handful on text message on 077-564-34-225. You asked for Flying Without Wings, you asked for Mamma Mia as well before that from ABBA. I do have more to come for you, but yeah, you just have to stay tuned. It is. The rest are, I should say. There's plural coming. It's time for this.
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0: Picture Disc's a wee game that we play on Wednesday. We take an image, a photograph, something that we've doodled, and that picture is the clue to the title of a song. The question I have for you is, what is the title of the song? That picture's up on our Facebook. You can find that at our Facebook handle is HBS Glasgow. Just go in and type in Hospital Broadcasting Service into the search box. Will come up that way. This picture's been up since about 7:30. Go and have a look at it. Tell me what you think it is. Oh, no, that's interesting. That's very interesting. I'll tell you why I'm telling you that's interesting a wee bit later on in the programme, because there's a clue that I'm going to give you that I don't want to give away too early just now. So go on to Facebook, HBS Glasgow, have a look at the picture. We're looking for the name of the song. Bonus point as well if you can correctly tell me the name of the artist that released said song. We'll talk about this again in about 20 minutes' time, and I will give you that clue that I'm desperately skirting around just now. See if you can get it. I'll give you a shout out and play the song at 9 o'clock in about 40 minutes' time. I'll keep my powder dry on that clip, that clue just now. I will say nothing else about it. If you think you know the answer, actually, I'll say one more thing about it. If you think you know the answer, stick it in the comments on Facebook, or just get in touch through the usual ways. Send me a text or WhatsApp. That's a thing I keep forgetting to mention and keep forgetting to open. The number for sending us a WhatsApp message is the same as text message, 07756 434 225, and or you could send me an email, studio@hbs.org.uk.

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The Thames is coming up for 8:30. You're requesting dedication through until 10. I want to tell you about something we've got on our website. It's like a listen again feature. You can listen to any of our programmes from the last 14 days, so 2 weeks from basically just now. So last Wednesday's Open Line, the Open Line before that on the Wednesday, I think, as well. If you, for whatever reason, wanted to listen to an Open Line with me on it that isn't the one that's live just now. Having said that, if you listened to the one 2 weeks ago, was that still 2 weeks ago? It wouldn't have been me, it would have been Steph Abbott. So maybe you want to listen to that instead. I won't judge. That's all the details on the website, hbs.org.uk. At the top of the page, you'll see a wee link saying listen again. Click on that, that takes you through to the browser. You can just search through that. If you know what you're wanting to listen to, if you want to know who you want to listen to, type in that name, type in the name of the programme, and that will filter down that list to show you what you want. 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It's an hour long at the very least, so that's going to chew through your data. Something awful. Public service announcement out the way. 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Let's have some music. I've got Sigrid on the other side of this little mix.

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0: I remember Sigrid. As Strangers is open line on the Hospital Broadcasting Service, the time's come up for 20 minutes to 9 o'clock. Let's talk about this.
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0: Picture discs. One of the games that we play on a Wednesday evening, we take an image, photograph, sometimes it may I slop, and we post it up on our Facebook. The picture, though, is a clue to the title of a song. The question we have for you is, what is the title of the song? Bonus point if you can correctly tell me the name of the artist that released the song. Now, normally at this time of night, I would dig into a wee bit of background about the song, the album it's on, maybe if it was a single or not, when that was, and that's sometimes a useful clue, I think. Is it? You tell me. And I'm not going to do that tonight. Look at the picture. What is going on in that picture? Basically drop the first thing that comes to mind, because it's not that. There's a bit of a misdirection in this one tonight. I made the same mistake as a couple of you. I'm going to play the song that it is not in just a wee moment, because it is quite obviously that, but it's not that, because it's curveball. That's what we like to do with you here, just to mesh it up. So, have a closer look. It is still written in plain sight on the picture, basically the name of the song, but it's not the one in the red circle. If you can work it out from that, I should expect you to. You don't need to be a detective to pull that off. But, you know, if you somehow manage to work that out, you can stick the answer on Facebook. I should tell you, by the way, our handle on Facebook is HBS Glasgow if you want to go looking for the picture. That's been up since 7:30 tonight. If you stick the answer on Facebook, if you know it, or just get in touch through the usual ways, send me a text, 07756 434 225, or an email, studio@hbs.org.uk. I will give shout outs to anybody that's got it right in about 20 minutes time, so just after 9 o'clock. Maybe some honourable mentions to people that fell into the same trap that I did. But, yeah, speaking of said trap, The Jam, Going Underground.

That's Coldplay. Every teardrop is a waterfall. That's from Bernadette and Ashley, who sent me a wee text before the programme started on 07756 434 225 and asked for that, among others. I've got a couple more to get through for you guys. I will sort those out as we go. It's just gone 10 minutes to us. Well, it's coming up for 10 minutes too. Let's not get ahead of ourselves too much. If you want to get involved with the word is out, you're early. If you want to get involved with the picture disc, you've still got about, let's say, 13 minutes. Just to count for run over. If you want to get involved with that, it's on our Facebook, HBS Glasgow, is our handle there. Go have a look at the picture. Tell me what the song is, tell me who the artist is, and I will give you a shout out just after 9 o'clock if you get it right. We've got some more music to get through between now and then. Of course, I have a belter coming up at some point tonight. Yeah, but we're not going to do that just now. Let's do something entirely different, something that is an actual belter.

Oh, come on, you know that one. Don't look at me like you don't think that's a belter. Do you know, it's a beautiful thing. I love it, right? It would be wrong to tell otherwise. I'd probably get chucked out if I did, but maybe it goes on a wee bit. Just a wee bit at the end. You know what I mean? It's probably sacrilege to say something like that about the Beatles, but hey, I've said it now, and do you know what? I stand by it. It's just coming up for 9 o'clock. I've got time for maybe 3 minutes? 3 and a bit minutes? What have I got that's 3 and a bit minutes? Oh, I've got some ABC. Let's get the Look of Love on to take us up to 9 o'clock, at which point we'll do the answer to tonight's picture disc. Still time to get in and get involved with it, by the way. It's still on our Facebook, HBS Glasgow's our handle there. If you think you know the word, the song, then let me know.

0: 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It's open line on the Hospital Broadcasting Service. It's 9 o'clock and time for this.
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0: Right, let's wrap this up. We told you earlier there's a picture on our Facebook, still there if you want to go and have a look. That picture is the clue to the title of a song. The picture is of a London Underground station. That's the first thing I saw. That's the first thing that a few of you saw, including Ashley, Marion, and myself, I should add. I saw that and I thought, it's going underground, it's the Jam. Of course it is. It was not. Andrew, our producer, pulled the rug. Came in and told me to zoom in on the picture of the eagle-eyed among you, including Margaret, Jim, and Douglas, all spotted that this was no ordinary underground station, but it is in fact Baker Street Station. Yes. Did you catch the detective comment? Eagle-eared listeners among you maybe would have clocked that. The home, of course, of Sherlock Holmes was 221B Baker Street, which I don't think is actually a real address. The Sherlock Holmes Museum is at 221 Baker Street, but I don't think there's a 221A Baker Street. I think it's just 221, and it just so happens to have a B above the door because, you know, Arthur Conan Doyle wrote a book and it was really good. So there we are. Just to get back on track, that's the answer to tonight's picture disc, Baker Street. Who got the artist, by the way? Bonus points for Margaret, Jim, both of whom said Jerry Rafferty, and you, if you happen to say that as well, Jerry Rafferty. Baker Street, as I say, is the name of the song of tonight's picture disc. Stay tuned for more music, your requests and dedications here on the Open Line. Add some delicious saxophone. I'm going to keep talking, I just wanted to get that bit in. I've got another game in the next hour of the programme as well, the word is out. We'll start that in about 15-20 minutes time. You're on the Open Line. 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And more delicious saxophone.

0: Wednesdays at 10 p.m. on HBS is when we open up the Retro Charts time machine. I'm Brian Wolfson. Let's head into the night together with a musical reflection of the charts from the last 45 years. 2 years, two top 20s every week, each replaying the songs in the same order as back in the day. The tracks that formed your personal mixtape to play on your ghetto blaster. I'll be back this Wednesday from 10 to count down your retro charts. It's the only chart that counts on HBS.
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I did say, I did threaten that I was going to play a belter. Well, there you go, Jerry Zinnemann. So open line on the Hospital Broadcasting Service. You've got me, Graham Ferguson, up until 10 o'clock. So 48 minutes and 13 seconds. Looking at the clock. If you want to make a request, this is why we're here. 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Or you can send me a message on WhatsApp or a text message. The number's the same for both, 07756 434 225. I got a message some time ago from Ashley asking for a handful of songs for Ashley, yourself, and for Bernadette. I'm going to wrap up those just now. I have Girls Aloud just now, and I've got Steps after that, just to wrap up your selection for this evening. So let's start with The Promise. It's Girls Aloud.

0: Well, that's Tim's chain reaction. That's the last one we've had from Ashley today. Ashley and Bernadette, you asked for that, among others. That's your selection completed for tonight. Look forward to the next one. It's 20 minutes past 9 o'clock. Let's do The Word Is Out.
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0: The Word Is Out is another wee game that we play here on the open line on a Wednesday evening. We take a clip of a song, one which you will probably know, and we take a word out of that. I say probably know. If you've been listening, if you don't listen to music, you won't know this one. But really, why you listen to the radio if you don't listen to music, right? We take a clip of a song, we take a word out of that clip, we replace it with a klaxon. And the question for you is, what is the missing word? Bonus points if you can correctly tell me the name. I don't know if you're keeping score of these bonus points, by the way, but I'm not. Bonus points if you can tell me the name of the artist and the name of the song, because that's quite relevant as well. So play the clip a couple of times just now, a couple of times in about 15-20 minutes, and then I'll give you the answer just before, or let's say kind of between 10 minutes to and 5 minutes to 10 o'clock tonight. So for the first time tonight, here's the clip.

How about it? You know the song. You know the song. But tell me what it is. Name of the song, name of the artist, those are the bonus points. The main thing we're looking for is that missing word. You heard the klaxon sound there? That hides the word that we're looking for. So I'm going to play the clip again, then I'll get to tell you how you can get in touch and give me the answer.

How about it? Tell me what it is. If you know the answer, if you think you know the answer and fancy having a go, just the usual ways for getting in touch with me here in the studio. If you're making a request, send me a text or a message on WhatsApp, 07756 434 225, or an email, studio@hbs.org.uk. Don't be shy, give it a try. I will, as I say, I'll play the clips again in about 15-20 minutes and I'll give you the answer in about half an hour's time. And I'll give you a wee shout out if you manage to get the right answer. Let's have some music. I've got Louis Armstrong on the other side of Aretha Franklin, A Natural Woman.

That's for you. Hopefully that's for you. When you're smiling, Louis Armstrong, it's Open Line. On Hospital Broadcasting Service, it's 9:30. You've got me for another half an hour. If you want to make a request, send me a text, 07756 434 225, or an email, studio@hbs.org.uk. Whilst you're doing that, let's have some more music. We've got Vanessa Carlton on the other side of Natalie Imbruglia. I wasn't sure what to play from her. You could say I was torn.

0: Legislation has made it an offence to smoke within 15 metres of an NHS hospital building. 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

0: Chris Carlton trying to do the Proclaimers one better. 1,000 miles. Before that, we had Natalie and Brulee with Torn. It's just coming up for 20 minutes to 10 o'clock. Let's come back to the Word Search.
1: The word, the word, the word is out.
0: What we do with the word is out is we take a clip of a song, which I think you all know, you should know. We take a word out of that clip, we replace it with a sound effect. In this case, it's a delicate klaxon. The question is for you, what is the missing word in this clip from this song? Bonus point if you can correctly tell me the name of the artist, legendary rock and roll figure, and the name of the song, equally probably legendary song. If you're ready, here's the clip.

I think you know it. I think you could maybe even if you didn't know it, I think you'd probably work it out from the context. Have a go. I will tell you, I'm going to play the clip again for you in a moment, just in case you missed it the first time if you weren't ready. And then I'll give you the contact details for getting involved if you want to tell me what it is, or if you fancy getting a late request in. I've still got a wee bit of time if you want to get one of those in before 10 o'clock tonight. So, the clip again, once more.

How about it? What is it? What's the name of the song? What's the name of the... Who is the artist? That's your bonus points right there, lined up nice and easy for you. What is the missing word in that song? That klaxon sound effect in the middle there, that's hiding a word. What is that word? Send me an email, studio@hbs.org.uk, or a text message or a message on WhatsApp, 07756 434 225 is the number there. Get involved. I will give you a wee shout out if you manage to get it right in about, let's say, 10 minutes time. Let's have some more music just now, though, whilst you're having a wee think about that. I want to do some kind of leaning into prog territory, and then we'll come back with something leaning more into, I'm going to say leaning into weather territory. I've got no idea what the weather's doing, but on the way into the studio tonight, it was a wee bit wet, so I've dug up some wets. Of course, I have wet. On the other side of this, as I say, it's a wee bit prog rock. One of my sort of leanings, if you listen to me on a Friday night and rocking a Saturday. But this is, I don't want to say something more radio-friendly from their catalogue, but it is. It's one of the big singles from Marillion. It's Keely.

0: 2 days after midnight. Wait, it's open line on the Hospital Broadcasting Service. It's past 10 minutes to 10 o'clock. It's we've got the news coming up at that time. After that, we've got Wilfie's retro charts. If you're listening live on Wednesday evening, Wilfie has for you the years 1985 and 1996. I think he's got some Kate Bush, some Jamiroquai, Laura Branigan, U2, the Farmer Carey, among others. Wilfie's retro charts, the only chart that counts, so he says. That's if you're listening on Wednesday evening live. If you're listening on Thursday morning when this programme gets repeated, then we have for you the mid-morning show with Steph Abbott, who stepped in to cover me a couple of weeks ago now, so stay tuned for that one because that'll be good. And after that, we've got the long lunch. This is at 12 o'clock with Peggy and Robert. Jim Brannigan after that, Siobhan Boyle, John McVeigh runs teeth, Robert Crawley to take you through to Derek Wilson, your chance to win a cookie. Tomorrow's open line, or Thursday evening's open line. Your requests and dedications on the open line. Get your requests in on the website, hbs.org.uk. This is, of course, if you're listening on Thursday morning, or if you're listening on the Listen Again feature on the website, because there's probably going to be an open line tonight, odds on. Six nights out of seven, we do an open line on in the evenings. I am rambling, so let's talk less about that and more about this.
1: Is out.
0: Let's wrap this up. The word is out. We take a clip of a song, we take a word out of that clip. I want you to tell me the missing word, name of the song, name of the artist. Here's the clip without the word intact that we played earlier.

0: So what's the answer?
1: Well, I got a wee text from James on 07756-434-225 saying the word is thing. Thing. The song is Suspicious Mind by Elvis Presley. Well, it is Suspicious Minds by Elvis Presley. Let us... I'm going to play the clip with the answer in it, and I'll crack open the envelope whilst you listen to this.

Yes, of course it is. Congratulations, James. Congratulations. Oh, I can get the words out. It's been a long day. Congratulations to you if you managed to articulate whatever you were trying to say and if you managed to get that one as well. We'll do another one of those next Wednesday here on the Open Line. All that's left for me to say is I'm going to play the song for you. I will speak to you on Friday evening for Rocket Saturday. If you fancy me joining me for that, 2 hours to take you up to midnight. And failing that, next Wednesday here on the Open Line. Whatever you're doing, stay safe. Take it easy. Do whatever you do. Keep it here on the Hospital Broadcasting Service, and I'll speak to you soon. Here's Elvis the King, Suspicious Minds.

Hello and welcome to the show for this day in 1994. Top 20 soon, but just outside, and climbing six places from the film Reality Bites at 21, Lisa Loeb.

0: Our biggest top 40 climber from 27 up to 21. It'll keep going all the way to 6 for Lisa Loeb and 9 Stories. Stay, I Missed You. Spending 6 weeks in the top 10 here in America, it had already made her the first unsigned artist to top the Billboard Hot 100. It's top 20 time in 1994 on Wolfie's Retro Charts with Sean Maguire, Down 6, Someone to Love, Blondie, the remix of Atomic, In at 19, and 18 Strings is 18, but Down 7 for Tin Man.
1: Wolfie's Retro Charts.
0: The original video for this turns the lyrics into a sort of mini night out story. Jackie and Carrie missing the last bus home from central London and spending the duration of the video trying to get back. Who are Jackie and Carrie? Shampoo. Trouble.
1: Number 17.

0: That one maxed out at 11 last week, 12, now dropping to 17 for Shampoo. 7 weeks in the top 20, Trouble. And next year, it gets a Power Rangers movie tie-in, a new video, and a return to number 36. Straight in at 16, The Wonder Stuff, Unbearable.
1: Wolfie's Retro Chart.
0: It's all about your 1994 nostalgia. The hit countdown continues with a song which got to 13, the highest singles position in Britain for Sophie B. Hawkins. Now falling just 2 places, right beside you at
1: number 15.

0: Quadrophenia actor Phil Daniels delivers the spoken verses on Park Life, but he says he barely knew Blur, got a tape from Damon Albarn and did the studio job in about 40 minutes. Park Life, it got to 10, it now drops to 14, their second top 10 of 94 after Girls and Boys. Wolfie's Retro Charts. And it's new entry time. Neil Tennant started the words on a tour bus while in a bad mood, turning the patronising things people said after shows into this song. It uses a new version remixed by Julian Mendelsohn and Pet Shop Boys, Yesterday When I Was Mad, at 13.
1: Darling, you were wonderful. You really were quite good. I enjoyed it though, of course. No one understood. A world of

0: the musical world of 1994. Where were you? What were you doing? And who were you doing it with? A new entry and peak at 13 for the Pet Shop Boys, Yesterday When I Was Mad. One place above recent hit Liberations, number 14, and matching another fairly recent one, I Wouldn't Normally Do This Kind of Thing. Here's Four Non Blondes' 1993 hit, turned into an Italian dance record the following year. It's DJ Miko on Wolfie's Retro Charts.
1: Number 12.

0: after making it to 6. What's Up is down from last week's 8 for DJ Miko at 12 in 94 on the only chart that counts, new at 11, M Beat featuring General Levy. Incredible, and it's top 10 time.
1: Wolfie's Retro Charts.
0: Just a few months ago, this song had been a US country number one for John Michael Montgomery, now recut by All For One as R&B and taken worldwide. Now down 3 places.
1: Number 10.

0: In Britain, it spent 7 weeks at number two, every one of them blocked from the top by the song that's still at number one this week, which you'll hear later. All for One, I Swear, from 7 down to 10. The voice on the rhythm of the night is Jenny B, aka Giovanna Bersola, while Olga D'Souza is the on-screen face of Corona, and they're next in 94 on Wolfie's Retro Charts.
1: Hi, Steve James here. 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See you there.

on to spend 2 weeks at number two later this month. They'll then return to the top five next spring with Baby Baby. At eight, Up One, Regulate, Warren G and Nate Dogg. And here is a song on reissue, first time around in 1992, picked up and re-recorded for this release in 94. It's already got to four, down two places this week though. And they'll follow it with a song which will get to number 19 in the autumn, Stars. For now, China Black, number 7, Searching.

0: Crazy For You stalled at number 44 last year, 93, then returned this year and climbed all the way to number 2, down this week from 3 to 6 for Let Loose. Their next hit repeats the rescue trick. 17 had also peaked at number 44 before returning to reach number 11. At 5, up 1 for Boyz II Men, I'll Make Love To You.
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0: In 1994, Sly and Robbie are behind this production, Red Dragon, joined by Jamaican duo Brian and Tony Gold. 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

It's the weekending 10, 9, 94. It got to 2, and under this exact Red Dragon with Brian and Tony Gold billing, it's their only UK Top 40 entry. Now down to 4. The top 3 remain on Wolfie's Retro Charts and begins with a lyric which moves between English, French and Wall Off, the title pointing to a baby's first 7 seconds before it knows the world's problems. Next.

0: reaching its UK peak by climbing one place to number 3, spending 6 weeks in the top 10, and the only UK top 10 hit for Usain Adur, featuring Naina Cherry. Number 3 is 7 seconds. 2 left to go on this countdown, but don't worry, another great year coming up in a short while.
1: Wolfie's Retro Chart.
0: It is 1994. Let's bring Kylie Minogue back into the top 10 for the first time since Give Me Just a Little More Time reached number 2 in early 1992. And that's where this one enters and peaks. Confide in Me.
1: Number 2.

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At 20, Down 6, Sean Maguire, Someone to Love. 19, new entry, Blondie, Atomic Remix. Down 7 at 18, 18 Strings by Tin Man. And at 17, it falls 5 for Shampoo with Trouble. 16, new entry, The Wonder Stuff, Unbearable. 15, down a couple, Sophie B. Hawkins right beside you. At 14, dropping 4, Blur, Park Life. 13, new entry for the Pet Shop Boys, Yesterday When I Was Mad. At 12, falling 4, DJ Miko, What's Up. And new at 11, M Beats featuring General Levy, Incredible. The top 10 begins with All, 4-1, down 3, I Swear. 9, new entry for Corona, The Rhythm of the Night. At 8, up a place, Warren G and Nate Dogg, Regulate. 7, falling 2, China Black, Searching. And sliding 3 at 6, Let Loose, Crazy for You. At 5, rising 1, Boys to Men, I'll Make Love to You. 4, down a couple for Red Dragon with Brian and Tony Goals. Compliments on Your Kiss. At 3, up 1, Yusin Adur featuring Naina Cherry, 7 seconds. But the highest new entry lands at 2 for Kylie Minogue, Confide in Me. It means a non-mover at the top. It's no ordinary non-mover though. The group and the record label have stopped pressing new copies while the song is still in pole position. So shops can sell what they have, but no more stock is being made. And that means week 15 of 15 for Wet Wet Wet. Love.

0: for the 15th of 15 weeks at number one in 1994, Love Is All Around by Wet Wet Wet is just 1 week short of Bryan Adams' then record 16-week run with Everything I Do It For You, because Wigfield is waiting in the wings with Saturday Night next week. 2005 is next on Wolfie's Retro Charts.
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3: From the Sky News Centre at 11, a body's been found in a pond by police searching for a missing three-year-old boy in Suffolk. Noah Woods was last seen in a playground in Brantham yesterday afternoon. His disappearance prompted hundreds of volunteers to join the search, and it's not being treated as suspicious. Our correspondent Emma Birchley's in the village and says it's the news no one wanted to hear.
4: People quite clearly crying, hugging, a very sombre atmosphere, not saying much at all, and actually the police too, some of the officers, emotional.
3: Buckingham Palace has hit back after the King was accused of saying Princess Diana would be forgotten soon enough. Her brother claims in a new book that the then Prince Charles made the comments in the days after her death. A man suspected of being the so-called Putney Pusher has been found dead at his home. Nicholas Brandon was questioned in the summer, nearly 10 years after a woman was pushed into the path of a London bus. Pressure's mounting on the Bank of England to raise interest rates tomorrow after inflation jumped to a five-month high. The Iran war was one of the reasons why the rate of price rises rose to 3.1% last month. Now to sport, in Manchester United are red-faced after letting a two-goal lead slip against Brighton, losing 3-2 to crash out of the EFL Cup. The South Coast side bossed the match in the second half, despite being 2-0 down after only 10 minutes. Here's Brighton goalkeeper Jason Steele.
5: Listen, we didn't start great tonight. Two really poor goals to give away at a place like this. And you come here, you give them a leg up, you know, when they've had a tough result at the weekend, and you're like, really frustrated at half-time, but we got us all back into it, and yeah, I think we really deserve that win.
3: Staying with the Cup, and Fleetwood's reward for beating Sheffield United as a home draw against Arsenal. Other highlights include Liverpool hosting Chelsea, Everton meet Newcastle, and Aston Villa go to Bournemouth. The ties will be played in late October. That's the latest. I'm Stevie Shillinglaw.
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0: Here we go with the top 20 from this day in 2005, with Paul McCartney debuting at 20, Fine Line, Crazy Frog, Popcorn, down from 12 to 19, and at 18, Goldfrapp, Ooh La La.

Landing in 2005 for the second hour on Wolfie's Retro Charts, the highest UK singles chart position for Goldfrapp, peaking at 4, now down from 14 to 18. Ooh la la, but their next single, number 1, will be number 9 later in the year. Now, Max Martin first wrote this with Pink in mind, was then offered to Hilary Duff before steering it in the direction of Kelly Clarkson. Now it's 17, Since You've Been Gone.

0: For the week ending 10-9-05, Kelly Clarkson reached 5 with Since You've Been Gone, this week dropping a further 4 places from 13 to 17. Out of the top 10 from 10 to 16, The White Stripes, My Doorbell.
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0: This one started as 2 separate song ideas, one from Danny Jones and one from Tom Fletcher, before they were combined. It has to be McFly, I'll Be Okay, a recent number one, this week at
1: number 15.

1 week at number one for I'll Be Okay. It gave McFly their fourth UK chart topper, this week dropping from 8 to 15. 2005, on the only chart that counts, it's Wolfie's Retro Charts. And Long Hot Summer, originally lined up for Herbie Fully Loaded, the film, which explains the garage setting in the video, but it never actually made the movie. Girls Aloud, now down from 7 to 14.

0: while some classic chart countdowns just make it up, we give you the facts as they happen. Wolfie's retro charts in 2005 got to 7 but ended Girls Aloud's run of 8 consecutive top 5 singles, this week dropping from 7 to 14, Long Hot Summer. Biology takes them straight back to number 4 in November.
1: Wolfie's retro chart.
0: This one got to number 22 last year but returned last week and made number 9. The title comes from a chaotic Black Wire gig at the Kaiser Chiefs' own club night. Nick Hodgson from the group said, "I predict a riot," and immediately thought he should write it down. It now falls 4 places to
1: number 13.

0: third of four top 40 singles this year, with no top 10 amongst them, though. That's the highest charting, in fact, the biggest of her career. Suddenly I See, number 12 for Katie Tunstall.
1: Wolfie's Retro Chart.
0: You're in your 2005 shoes, almost top 10 time. Gwen Stefani's first three singles under her own name or lead billing peaked in the top 10. What You Waiting For, number 4, Rich Girl, number 4, Holla Back Girl, 8. This one stops just outside. Cool debuts here.
1: Number 11.

the only chart that counts. It's 2005, and ending her opening chart run one place short of four straight top tens, Gwen Stefani debuting and peaking at 11 with Cool. On Wolfie's Retro Charts, it's top 10 time. This guy wrote the lyric after spotting an ex with her new partner on the London Underground. He later described the viewpoint as creepy rather than romantic. A recent number one, now at 10, James Blunt, You're Beautiful.

0: 5 weeks at number one, and now the 13th and final week in the top 10 for James Blunt, dropping from last week's five, now at 10, You're Beautiful on Wolfie's Retro Charts. New at 9, Les Rythmes Digitales, Jacques Your Body. And it's David Gray's second top 10 hit next, 5 years after Babylon was his first.
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in 2005, how were you listening to your music? Was it still CDs or had you moved over to MP3? Wolfie's Retro Charts with David Gray and his best singles chart placing since Babylon, The One I Love, entering and peaking at 8. Now, the video for this was filmed in Brazil, including in Rio and Parque Leisure, a location also used in Snoop Dogg's beautiful Black Eyed Peas. Down this week, Don't Lie, number 7. Hey!

0: 11 top 10s, including 3 number 1s for Blue, Simon Webb is out on his own in 2005. Lay Your Hands, the first single under his own name. It got to 4, it now drops to 6, but he'll be back at 4 later in the year with No Worries. It's Wolfie's Retro Charts, where last week's number 1 is this week's
1: number 5.

0: The second chart topper for Oasis in 2005 after Lila and their 8th UK number one overall. But after 1 week, it's down 4 places. Number 5, The Importance of Being Idle. Straight in at 4, a new version of These Boots Are Made for Walking, Jessica Simpson. And next, as we begin our 2005 top 3, a song that spent its first 3 chart weeks sitting at number 2 before slipping a place on Wolfie's Retro Chart. 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

0: got to number two. It now rests at three and will clock up 13 weeks in the top 10, 46 weeks in the top 100. The only UK top 40 hit for Daniel Powter, Bad Day, in 2005 on the only chart that counts.
1: Wolfie's Retro Charts.
0: Two songs to go. We know we have a new number one, but it's not Pond Replay, which is Bajan Creole, Rihanna's Barbados wording for Play It Again. This is her first UK chart single. It will spend 5 weeks in the top 10, while If It's Lovin' That You Want follows in December and just misses. Here's Rihanna, Pond Replay, and On Mover.
1: Number two.

with a brand new number one coming up. At 20, it's new for Paul McCartney. Fine Line, 19 down 7, Crazy Frog, Popcorn. Dropping 4 at 18, Goldfrapp, Ooh La La, and Kelly Clarkson down 4 at 17, Since You've Been Gone. 16 down 6, White Stripes, My Doorbell. 15, Falling 7, McFly, I'll Be Okay. Sliding 7 at 14, Girls Aloud, Long Hot Summer. 13, it slips 4, Kaiser Chiefs, I Predict a Riot and Sink That Ship. 12 is new, Katie Tunstall, Suddenly I See. And straight in at 11, Gwen Stefani, Cool. The top 10 begins with James Blunt, Falling 5, You're Beautiful. 9, a new entry, Lee Rhythm Digital, Jacques Your Body, Make Me Sweat. At 8, straight in, David Gray, The One I Love. Down a place to 7, Black Eyed Peas, Don't Lie. At 6, it dips a couple, Simon Webb, Lay Your Hands. And last week's number 1 is down 4 to 5, it's Oasis, The Importance of Being Idle. A new entry at 4, Jessica Simpson, These Boots Are Made for Walking. And then an on mover, number 3, Daniel Powter, Bad Day. And still at 2, Rihanna, Pond a Replay. That means the highest new entry comes straight in at the top. Sean Ryder says the hook grew from him asking for his headphone level to come up, ending with, it's there. His delivery became, there it is. Week 1 of 1.

0: Dare. Gorillaz's first and only UK chart topper, just 1 week at number one, but it will go on to spend 4 weeks in the top 10. And that completes Wolfie's retro charts for 2005. And the hits will be back again next week when I count down another two classic chart years, 1985 and 1996. Have a great week. Thanks so much for listening. I'll talk to you soon.
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3: From the Sky News Centre at midnight, police have praised the hundreds of volunteers who helped search for a missing boy in Suffolk after recovering a body. Three-year-old Noah Woods disappeared from a playground in Brantham on Tuesday afternoon. The news prompted emotional scenes at a leisure centre where locals were organising searches.
4: The mood literally dropped. We've been drawn to that area twice today and unfortunately the last time we were there he was found.
5: It hits like a dagger in a way. Trying to keep emotions in check has been difficult throughout the day.
6: It's a sad time, it really is, but the community here have been absolutely lovely.
3: Buckingham Palace has hit back after the King was accused of saying Princess Diana would be forgotten soon enough. Her brother Earl Spencer claims in a new book that the then Prince Charles made the comments days after her death. But a royal spokesperson's warned grief can cloud reason and colour memory. Our royal correspondent Laura Bundock says it's very unusual.
7: This is a really remarkable intervention from the palace, a very robust response. They do not normally comment on books, and we only need to go back to the publication of Prince Harry's memoir, Spare. The palace at that point said nothing.
3: A man's been found dead months after he was arrested in connection with the Putney Pusher case. 44-year-old banker Nicholas Brandrum was questioned in June on suspicion of pushing a woman in front of a London bus nearly 10 years ago. Inflation's up again, with higher fuel prices and airfares triggering the increase. The rate of price rises hit 3.1% in August. Playwright and novelist Bonnie Greer has died at the age of 77 after a brief illness. She often appeared on TV shows like Question Time. And Manchester United let a two-goal lead slip as they lost 3-2 at home to Brighton, crashing out of the EFL Cup. Fourth-tier Fleetwood knocked out Sheffield United 1-0 and will now host Arsenal in the fourth round. Aston Villa were 3-1 winners at Coventry, and Everton went through after beating Wolves 1-0. Meanwhile, Sunderland recorded a 1-0 win over AZ Alkmaar in the Europa League. That's the latest. I'm Stevie Schillinglaw.
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And I would love it if you would keep me company while we drift through the decades. It's an hour of pop hits in no particular order, from the 50s right through until today's chart toppers. So hopefully I'll see you at 10 a.m. on Friday.